0: All right. I feel a little bit better now. I feel some now. Okay, yeah, I feel a little bit better. I feel all right now. All right.
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Come on, Zion, clap those hands with me. Come on, come on, all God's people. Come on, Mike. Do them up like this, do them up like this, come on.

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6: 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This is Tony Howerton, paid for by Tony Howerton.

0: that does something to me. Y'all just gonna have to excuse me. You know, I had a church going family. And my mother had two sisters. It's one of them that you never heard of. That was Aunt Sarah. Aunt Sarah couldn't sing, but she was filled with the Holy Ghost. And on that Sunday, the husband brought them to church as they always did. Hallelujah. And you know what's a funny thing? Down south, they were raised in winter. My mother was named Joseph.
1: Yes,
0: and Fireball. And Aunt Sarah kind of stood over close to the window. They were trying to get a message over because their husband was out in the woods shooting dice. And hallelujah. Lord have mercy. Y'all, you just got to let me take my time because I feel good. And when they raise the wonder, Elvira said this word.

0: in a minute. It was a funny thing. When they looked around, each one of my husband was standing there looking through the windows and had the hands raised.
1: God is moving in this place.
0: One of them screaming out there
1: in this place.
0: And when they saw it, they started shouting, running all over the building.
1: Jesus said, if I be lifted up, that I would fall.
0: You have to be careful when you talk about his grace. Could I get a witness here?

Thank you, Master. Thank you. Thank you. Thank you, Master. You know what I'm saying? I'm on.

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6: Hello, I'm Trooper William Davis with the Virginia State Police. Thousands of Virginians are killed unnecessarily each year in alcohol-related traffic crashes. So let me warn you, if you are caught drunk driving, you will go to jail. Why take the risk? The consequences are too high, not only for what it will cost you, but the potential ramification for taking another human life. So don't make the foolish decision to drink and drive. I'm Trooper William Davis with the Virginia State Police. Over the limit, under arrest.
7: 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The speaker is Brother Jimmy Myers.

with me. Let us exalt his name together. Anybody come to praise him? Anybody come to lift him up?

0: Matthew 4:4 reads, "Men shall not live by bread alone, but by every word that proceeds out of the mouth of God." 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God's Word is a sure and stable foundation to sustain us in our daily walk in these uncharted times. 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I'll be sharing a Bible verse and brief exhortation on the Word of God to give encouragement, explanation, and enlightenment to strengthen and inspire you as we both journey through these perilous waters of life. Isaiah 40:8 says, "The grass withereth, the flower fadeth, but the word of our God shall stand forever." 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

Good afternoon, everyone. Welcome to Give Me the Bible. I'm Brother Thomas Best, Person Ministry of the Greater Faith Seventh-day Adventist Church there in Moxley, Virginia, 434-489-3297. And we want to get right into our study for today. Let us pray. Loving Father in heaven, we thank you once again for allowing us to come as we study together. Lord, we ask for the Holy Spirit to be in the midst of our study. And Lord, we ask you to continue to bless this program, Give Me the Bible, continue to bless this radio station, WDUA 1250 Radio AM. We ask you to bless the staff here as well. We pray in Jesus' name, amen and amen. Now, the Bible says in Psalms 41, it says, blessed is he that considereth the poor. The Lord will deliver him in the time of trouble. The Lord will preserve him and keep him alive. And he shall be blessed upon the earth, and thou wilt not deliver him unto the will of his enemies. The Lord will strengthen him upon the bed of languishing. Thou wilt make all his bed in his sickness. I said, Lord, be merciful unto me. Heal my soul, for I have sinned against thee, David is saying. So our message today is the healing of the soul. The healing of the soul. Not many of us enjoy going to the doctor or making a trip to the hospital. Pain, weakness, and uncertainty have a way of reminding us just how fragile life can be. Tomorrow is not guaranteed. So, did you know we are all born with a spiritual sickness? The Bible diagnoses our condition. For all have sinned, the Bible says. And the wages of sin is death, according to Romans 3:23 and 6:23. Sin separates us from God. You know, we can't pretend that sin doesn't exist. And there is nothing we can do in our own power to prevent the death of it ultimately brings. Unless treated, this spiritual sickness will also cause our soul to end up in hell for eternity. The only remedy is to find a way back to God. And that is why Jesus came. The only cure for sin, Jesus, the Son of God, was moved with compassion and stepped into our broken world. And during his time on earth, he taught people about God's love and performed many miracles. But more important than healing temporary physical issues, Jesus came to offer the eternal cure for sin. Jesus bore our sins on the cross and laid down his life so we can find forgiveness and healing in him. Jesus bore our sins in his own body on the cross, that we, being dead to sin, should live into righteousness, by whose stripes you were healed, according to 1 Peter 2:24. Receive the remedy of sin today. There's a remedy for our physical healing, and there's a remedy for our spiritual healing. And through Jesus' death and resurrection, we are offered peace with God and eternal life. But reading and knowing these truths is not enough, because you read the Bible and know the truth. That's not enough. Going to church is not enough. Just as you must accept a doctor's treatment for your physical illness, you must also choose to accept the treatment Jesus offered you for spiritual healing. So cry out and ask Jesus to heal your sin-sick soul today. You can follow the example of David, who humbly prayed, Lord, be merciful to me. Heal my soul, for all have sinned against thee. You know, God always answers the prayer of someone who repents of sin and wants to be made spiritually well and right with him. Because he said in First John 1:9, I should say, if we confess our sins, he is faithful and just to forgive us of our sins and to cleanse us from all unrighteousness.
So we all have some unrighteousness about ourselves. But there's hope for a hurting heart. When you place your trust in Jesus Christ, you can rest assured that your sins are forgiven. Your soul is secure. And a day is coming when even physical sickness and pain will be gone forever. You know, Revelation 21:4, that's one of my favorite passages of scripture. God shall wipe away all tears from their eyes, and there shall be no more death, no more sorrow, no more crying, no more pain, no more suffering. Of all that we're going through today, it won't be no more. But until that day comes, we can cling to the promise that our souls are secure in Him and that He is with us no matter what happens. God promised, I will never leave thee nor forsake thee in Hebrews 13:5. Will you accept this cure for your sin today and receive the assurance of eternal life? Because the Bible says in Isaiah 41:10, fear thou not, for I am with thee. Be not dismayed, for I am the God, I will strengthen thee. Yea, I will help thee. So we often advise to put down our phones and turn off negative news and practice self-care, because dwelling on tragic or toxic things can affect our well-being. But even when we unplug and retreat, it's impossible to ignore the brokenness of the world. God is aware. He's aware of this struggle. And through His word, He teaches how we can live with eternal hope in the midst of a war for our souls. You know the devil is at war for your soul today? He's the ruler of darkness. The devil we see happening, well, I should say, well, we see what's happening with the devil because he's all around us. The evil we see happening in the world is evidence of an ongoing unseen spiritual war. God's word, the Bible, explains we wrestle not against flesh and blood, but against the rulers of the darkness of this world, according to Ephesians 6:12. So at the beginning of human history, Satan, the ruler of darkness, deceived Adam and Eve into rebelling against God, bringing the power and the presence of evil into every human heart. We are all dead in trespasses and sins and unable to save ourselves. We cannot save ourselves. We need to trust in God. Now, Jesus is the light of the world. Jesus, the sinless Son of God, came to rescue us from the power of darkness. Jesus proclaimed, I am the light of the world. He that followeth me shall not walk in darkness, but have the light of life, according to John 8:12. Now, on the cross, Jesus died to take the punishment our sins deserve. Now, then rose from the grave to offer us forgiveness and eternal life. To receive this gift from God, you know what we have to do? We have to confess with our mouth the Lord Jesus Christ and believe in thy heart that God has raised him from the dead, that thou shalt be saved, according to Romans 10:9. You know the reality of heaven and hell? Without trusting in Jesus Christ, we are condemned for another kind of eternity. Hell is a real place. Did you know that? The Bible describes as everlasting fire, a wailing and gnashing of teeth, ultimately everlasting destruction, separated from the presence of the Lord and from the glory of His power. Now, it is an awful eternal. It's awful. Eternal destination for those who refuse the salvation that Jesus offers. We all must deal with the reality of hell. It exists, but we don't have to dwell on it. The Bible does not warn you about hell to make you anxious or upset.
Rather, the warning is because of God's love for you and his desire to save you and make heaven your eternal home with him. Do you want heaven, your eternal home? Because the home in this world is not going to last. It's fading away. It won't be no more. This world is passing away. Look forward to that world to come, a world of eternal life. We can live forever with Jesus Christ. Turn from darkness and trust in Jesus. You know you can have victory in this war for your soul. When you recognize that sin separates from God and put your faith in Jesus Christ for forgiveness, you can confidently say he has delivered us from the power of darkness. He has translated us into the kingdom of his dear son, Jesus Christ, in whom we have redemption through his blood. You know, even amid the troubling realities of evil in this world, you can live with the

There's a way that seemeth right unto man, the Bible says, but in there are the ways of death, according to Proverbs 16:25. You see, when you turn to God in repentance and put your trust in Jesus Christ to cleanse you of your sins, you'll be saved. You will be saved forever. I give them to eternal life, and they shall never perish, the Bible says. Neither shall any man pluck them out of my hand, according to John 10:28. The Bible says, whosoever believeth, or who shall live and believe in me, shall never die. So we'll be right back here again and next Saturday at 1:30 p.m. right here on WDVA Radio, 1250 a.m. Until then.

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6: The Bible declares that he has raised us up together.

He was despised and rejected by men. A man of sorrow and acquainted with grief. And as one from whom men hid their faces, he was despised and we esteemed him not. Surely he has borne our griefs and carried our sorrows. Yet we esteemed him stricken, smitten by God and afflicted. And this is the part I lack. But he was wounded for our transgressions. He was bruised for our iniquities. Upon him was the chastisement that made us whole. And by his stripes, we are healed. Hallelujah. We come to tell you tonight about a love. Whoa.

that we might have life and have it more abundantly. They carried him to the cross. They whipped him all night long, and he never said a word, because he loved us. Can I get a witness? He kept dying for you and for me. He knew that we needed the right to sing his praises. And you know what happens? When we talk about his death, I'm glad tonight to know that he died, but something else happened. Can I get a witness? He stayed in the grave for three long days. But one Sunday morning, he got up from the grave. And we'd like to tell you what happened.

But look at you, you're still here. Say, I made it over. See, the doctor walked in my room. He said, do you want to live or you want to die? 10 years later, y'all,

0: Would you like to let the community know what your ministry is doing on the air? 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

This song is not hard. It's not hard to sing. It means a lot. I'll talk to you about it later on. But this song says, ain't no way I'm living without you. Ain't no way. I've tried to live without the Lord. It says this.

0: Matthew 4:4 reads, "Men shall not live by bread alone, but by every word that proceeds out of the mouth of God." We're living in very troubling times and dealing with complex situations that are literally driving us to our knees in prayer. God's Word is a sure and stable foundation to sustain us in our daily walk in these uncharted times. 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I'll be sharing a Bible verse and brief exhortation on the Word of God to give encouragement, explanation, and enlightenment to strengthen and inspire you as we both journey through these perilous waters of life. Isaiah 40:8 says, "The grass withereth, the flower fadeth, but the word of our God shall stand forever." 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
4: 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The speaker is Brother Jimmy Myers.

Come on, anybody know anything about the blood out there? Come on, Atlanta. Anybody know anything about the blood of Jesus? Did the blood save you? Did the blood heal you? Did the blood set you free? Come on and put your hands together. As we come to you with all the blood, come on, clap your hands for the Lord on tonight.

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And I was thanking him for all the things that he had done for me and how he had kept me. But even through all of that, I had to confess to him that I was still having problems.

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And these are the words that I

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And he sure can't take them away.

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Listen. 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

0: Matthew 4 and 4 reads, "Men shall not live by bread alone, but by every word that proceeds out of the mouth of God." We're living in very troubling times and dealing with complex situations that are literally driving us to our knees in prayer. 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Isaiah 40 and 8 says, "The grass withereth, the flower fadeth, but the word of our God shall stand forever." 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

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Let us exalt his name together. Anybody come to praise him? Anybody come to lift him up?

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0: 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The speaker is Brother Jimmy Myers.
4: Somebody say the devil is alive. Jesus is on the way back. I got an old song that says something like this.

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I give it all.

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But somehow your biggest goals always seem to be just out of your reach. But the Lord told me to tell you that He knows who you are. 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And He wants you to know today that you're not forgotten. He's here to reward you for all your faithfulness. 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So don't get discouraged. Don't give up. 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It's your time now.

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Holy Trinity! 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

Many times in life, we focus on all that we don't have, and it makes us worry. But today, I want to remind you of the one that you do have, and let you know that he's still able.

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1: one is able.
0: He's able.
1: Able.
0: He hasn't changed.
1: He's still able.
0: Seems like problems are waiting in line just for you.
1: God is able.
0: He's able.
1: Able.
0: You say,

0: 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The New Beginners Ministry, located 801 Kemper Road in Danville, is offering breakfast the last Saturday of each month, starting at 9:30 a.m. The pastor is Reverend Jerome Coleman. 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
1: Okay, these are the rules. Number one, all announcements must be either mailed, emailed, or delivered to our studios in person on or no later than 1 to 2 weeks on Monday prior to the date of the event. No exceptions. Number two, we will not take community bulletin announcements over the phone. No exceptions. Number three, any announcement received later than that will be omitted from the community bulletin. Number four, you must notify our studios no later than 12 noon on the Monday before the date of the event if there is a correction. It's your responsibility to provide us with the correct information. 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

0: Matthew 4:4 reads, "Men shall not live by bread alone, but by every word that proceeds out of the mouth of God." We're living in very troubling times and dealing with complex situations that are literally driving us to our knees in prayer. God's Word is a sure and stable foundation to sustain us in our daily walk in these uncharted times. 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I'll be sharing a Bible verse and brief exhortation on the Word of God to give encouragement, explanation, and enlightenment to strengthen and inspire you as we both journey through these perilous waters of life. Isaiah 40:8 says, "The grass withereth, the flower fadeth, but the word of our God shall stand forever." 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

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Well, here we are again, praising God and thanking Him for everything that He's done for us. And we want to tell you in song today, this right here.

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0: Things at about 8 miles per hour. It is a marvelous Monday. Here's Annie and the Caldwells. And
1: in the midst of my going,
0: I was wrong.
1: God allowed me to sit down and write a song. And when I wrote this song, I got real deep and I got a little personal.

0: 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Here's a look at the WDVA sports scoreboard. In Major League Baseball, the Pittsburgh Pirates beat the Cincinnati Reds 9-4. Washington Nationals over the Baltimore Orioles 6-4. Texas Rangers defeated the Toronto Blue Jays by 1 point. Final score 3-2. Tampa Bay with a win over the Arizona Diamondbacks 5-10. After 10 innings, Houston Astros 7, Detroit Tigers 5. The Phillies beat the Mets 5-4. Cleveland Guardians edged out the Mariners 6-5. The Chicago Cubs edged out the Brewers 4-3. Minnesota Twins edged out the Rockies 3-2. Same thing in the situation with the Kansas City Royals and the Chicago White Sox. The Royals edged out the White Sox 5-4. The Cardinals beat Miami 2-1. The Angels over the Athletics 4-1. San Francisco Giants beat the Atlanta Braves 3-2. The Dodgers outscored the Padres 4-2. After 10 innings, Boston Red Sox 5, New York Yankees 4. In the WNBA, the Minnesota Lynx had a win over the Dallas Wings 85-77. Las Vegas Aces 107, Chicago Sky 99. Golden State Valkyries 76, New York Liberty 67. Washington Mystics in overtime defeated the Portland Fire 124-123. 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
1: 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Patchy fog before 7 this morning, otherwise it's going to be partly sunny. High today near 88, calm wind becoming northeast around 5 miles per hour. And tonight, patchy fog after 4 a.m., otherwise partly cloudy. Low of 67 in calm wind. Tomorrow, patchy fog before 8 a.m., otherwise mostly sunny and hot again with a high near 90, light and variable wind. Tomorrow night, mostly clear, low of 67, calm wind. Right now, some fog, some mist, 72 degrees, wind from the northeast, 8 miles per hour. 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
1: 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Got some fog, some mist, 72 degrees, wind for the northeast at about 8 miles per hour. Local news coming up at the bottom of the hour, and some of the stories we covered this morning. Illegal alien arrested in Danville, charged with possessing firearm and fraudulent immigration documents. Two bodies found after car crashes in a home in Pennsylvania County. Man arrested for stabbing in Martinsville. 11 people face drug charges in Bedford County following narcotics roundup. Those and other stories are coming up at the bottom of the hour at Great Gospel, 1250 AM WDVA, and streaming at WDVARadio.com. This is Caitlin Carr. It's going to happen on a marvelous Monday.

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I'm streaming at WDPAradio.com on a marvelous Monday. Good morning. I'm Lee Cameron. Thank you for letting us be a part of your day. Danville, Axton, Brosville, Stanleytown, Cascade, Bassett, Horsepower, Pastor. This one's for you. Miami's blessed. And if you don't have Jesus, you won't have anything. Enjoy.

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Great Gospel, 1250 AM, WDVA, streaming at WDVARadio.com. It's 727, cloudy, fog, a little bit of mist out there, 72 degrees, wind for the northeast at about 8 miles per hour. It's Rance Allen. A little louder, please.

0: card. Officers also found at least 71 spent shell cases on Bejino Ruiz's back porch and patio plants containing mescaline, a Schedule 1 controlled substance in Bejino Ruiz's basement. Two people were killed in a shooting in Pennsylvania County. According to the Pennsylvania County Sheriff's Office, on Saturday at 12:50 p.m., the Pennsylvania County 911 Center received notification of a motor vehicle crash in the 12,000 block of East Gretna Road in Gretna. Upon arrival, first responders located a single vehicle that had crashed into a residence. While entering the residence to search for any potentially injured occupants, emergency personnel discovered circumstances that prompted an immediate request for law enforcement response. Inside the residence, deputies and investigators located two deceased individuals, a white 34-year-old male and a white 35-year-old female. Investigators found that both individuals were residents of the home. Preliminary observations indicate both individuals appeared to have sustained gunshot wounds. At this time, the identities of the deceased are being withheld pending notification of next of kin. Both bodies are being transported to the Roanoke office of the chief medical examiner, where an autopsy will be conducted to determine the official cause and manner of death. This investigation remains active and ongoing. Additional information will be released as it becomes available and as appropriate. A man has been arrested following a stabbing in Martinsville on Friday. According to the Martinsville Police Department, at 12:14 a.m., officers responded to the 100 block of Park Street for a reported stabbing. Upon arrival, officers located an adult male suffering from a single stab wound. The victim was transported to Sovo Health Martinsville for treatment and was later transferred to Carilion Roanoke Memorial Hospital. At this time, the victim is listed in stable condition. Through the course of the investigation, officers identified 39-year-old Kevin Carl Sheen of 113 Park Street as the suspect. Sheen was subsequently located by the Henry County Sheriff's Office and taken into custody. Sheen has been charged with malicious wounding. He's currently being held at the Martinsville City Jail without bond. Anyone with information regarding this incident is encouraged to contact the Martinsville Police Department at 276-403-5458 or Crime Stoppers at 276-632-7463. 11 people are facing drug charges in Bedford County following a narcotics roundup by the Sheriff's Office with assistance from the Virginia State Police and the United States Marshal Service. Individuals in the roundup were indicted on charges that vary from possession of a Schedule 1 or 2 controlled substance to distribution of a Schedule 1 or 2 controlled substance. Two people charged are still at large. Governor Abigail Spanberger has sent the compromised Virginia budget proposal back to lawmakers with 14 amendments. These changes would require an additional $62 million of the state's remaining surplus, which currently sits at about $179 million. The General Assembly will convene for a special session in Richmond today, just one day ahead of the deadline to vote on the changes. North Carolina has registered one of the largest drops in people entering the health insurance marketplace after subsidies lapsed last year. Now, some are deciding whether to foot a higher bill for less coverage or risk going without insurance altogether. Zamon Perez has more.
1: Rebecca Tobiasen and her husband Ross run an auto repair shop in Sugar Grove, North Carolina. For years after the Affordable Care Act was passed, the Tobiasens' health insurance cost $130 a month by using the marketplace. For them, it provided a chance to have insurance.
2: I was able to get my husband to start going to the doctors once a year, which was really good because he hadn't before that. From like 18 to 30 something, he hadn't gone to the doctors.
1: But this year, their monthly payment ballooned to more than $550 a month as congressional Republicans allowed ACA tax credits to lapse late last year. That prompted the Tobiasens and thousands of other North Carolinians to go uninsured or pay more for worse coverage. Signups on the marketplace in the Tar Heel State declined by 22% compared to the year before, more than any other state. I'm Simone Perez.
0: 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I'm Lee Cameron.
3: Here's an update on the story of we did this morning about the couple that died in Pennsylvania County. The identifiers were identified this morning by the Pennsylvania County Sheriff's Office as Cody Saltzman and Kaitlyn Unterman. 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

0: 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The Daily Winner winners gets a free breakfast biscuit, along with either coffee, tea, or orange juice from McDonald's on Riverside Drive. 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They are selected during the 2 o'clock hour every Friday afternoon. Now, before we get to the local birthdays, how about a few celebrity birthdays? All right. Since we don't do the birthdays on the weekend, on Mondays we go back and do them for Saturday, Sunday, and Monday. On Saturday, reality star Khloe Kardashian turned 42. Movie actor Tobey Maguire turned 51. Let's see, who else? Oh, yeah. TV actor Drake Bell turned 40. English-born movie actor Sam Claflin turned 40. You know him from Pirates of the Caribbean on Stranger Tides and Snow White and the Huntsman. He also played Finnick Oldar in The Hunger Games. And TV actress Kamika Glenn turned 37. You know her from Orange is the New Black. And TV actress Shannon Purser turned 30. You know her from Stranger Things and Riverdale. And movie director J.J. Abrams turned 60. Also born on Saturday's date, activist Helen Keller. On yesterday, South African-born entrepreneur Elon Musk turned 55. Movie director Mel Brooks turned 100. TV actress Tatiana Arnold turned 57. Remember her as Pamela James from Martin, and Chris's headstrong assertive mother on Everybody Hates Chris. Yep, that's right. Also, the movie actress Kathy Bates turned 78. Movie actor John Cusack turned 60. Country music singer Kelly Pickler turned 40. TV actor Benito Martinez turned 55. And also born on yesterday's date, Henry VIII of England. That's right. And movie actor Pat Morita. Remember him for as Mr. Miyagi for the Karate Kid? That's right. And today, TV actor Lance Barmer turns 53. You know him for Big Bang Theory. And let's see who else. Oh, yeah, TV actress Camila Mendez is 32 today. You know her from Riverdale and as Veronica Lodge. And NBA forward Kawhi Leonard turns 35 today. San Antonio Spurs Julian Champagne turns 25. Movie actress Lily Rabb turns 44 today. Movie actor Gary Busey is 82. Did you know before becoming a movie star, he was a drummer for country stars Willie Nelson and Chris Christopherson? That's right, sure was. Also dropped out of Oklahoma State University when he was one class away from graduating. How many people? Too bad. A lot of them, right? TV actress Melora Hardin, she's 59 today. You know her from The Office as Jan Levinson and Trudy Muck on Muck, among her other TV shows as well. All right, now on to the local birthdays. Got a few. For Saturday, no entries, however. For yesterday, LaVonda Walker, I'd like to wish you a happy birthday from Cascade. Barbara Williams celebrated her 81st birthday. Happy birthday to you. And Alan Plummer celebrated a birthday on yesterday as well. Alan, happy birthday. And Rashawn Woodson turned 36. Happy birthday to you, too. All right. I'm going to take these and we're going to mix these up and select our daily winner for Saturday. Actually, this is Sunday. Yeah, Sunday. All right, and the winner would be Alan Plummer. Alan, congratulations. Happy birthday. You are yesterday's winner. Now, on to today. Only one entry. And by default, he's going to be the winner for today. And that's Reverend Harrison Cully celebrating his 81st birthday. All right, there you have it. Anniversaries there next at Great Gospel, 1250 AM WDVA, and streaming at WDVAradio.com after a word from our sponsor.
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0: 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Anniversaries are announced Monday through Friday, right after the grand drawing, well, actually after the daily drawing for birthdays at WDVA. And the grand drawing is every Friday afternoon, immediately following the grand drawing for birthday time. Now, the winner of anniversary time gets a free meal from the Mayflower Restaurant on Riverside Drive. The winners are selected every Friday afternoon, again, after the grand drawing for birthday time. We looked. We've got an entry here. Celebrating their anniversary on yesterday. Happy anniversary to Andrew and Brenda Griffin, celebrating their 48th anniversary. Congratulations. Your name gets submitted for the grand drawing coming up on Friday afternoon during the 2 o'clock hour here at Great Gospel, 1250 AM WDVA. You see them, tell them a happy anniversary.
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0: It's an evening of honor celebrating Bishop Early Dillard, pastor by way of the Cross Churches of Christ International, as part of the 82nd WOTCC Convocation. 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

0: 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Update on the weather forecast is coming up. By the way, the Pennsylvania County Chamber of Commerce, well, actually, the Board of Supervisors and all government offices are going to be closed on Monday, July 6th, in observance of, guess what, Independence Day. Update on the weather forecast is coming up.
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0: And here's a look at the weather forecast at 10 minutes after 8, brought to you by Miller Fuel and Cremation Service of Gretna. Partly sunny today with a high of 88, calm wind becoming northeast around

0: 5 miles per hour, and tonight, patchy fog after 4 a.m., otherwise partly cloudy, low of around 67 and calm wind. Tomorrow, almost a carbon copy of the day, patchy fog before 8 a.m., otherwise mostly sunny and hot, high near 90, light and variable wind. Right now, cloudy, fog, 73 degrees, wind for the northeast about 8 miles per hour. 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

0: This is Elder Bernardo Wiley, Associate Elder of the Bible Way Cathedral, Danville, Virginia, Dr. Philip Campbell, Pastor. 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
1: 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If you're heading out the door, it's cloudy, a little bit of fog out there. Please drive with care. 73 degrees right now. It's Donnie Peoples in that little wooden church on a marvelous Monday.
2: Now, how many of y'all remember going to church in the country? Y'all don't know what we're talking about. I can remember my mama putting me on the mourner's bench. And Big Mama said, sit there and don't move. And I said, Big Mama, I didn't feel nothing last night. She said, well, you're going back tomorrow night. I went back the next night and I still didn't feel nothing. So I went the whole week and didn't feel a thing. That Saturday happened to be my birthday. And Big Mama said, you're not going to have no cake, no ice cream. None of the kids coming over here. You're going to have to pray. Because I had a dream that I was going up to heaven and you was going to hell. And you're going to pray. I said, well, how am I going to know it's time for me to take the preacher's hand? She said, you ask the Lord for a sign. So back then I was a sleepyhead like I am now. I didn't get up early. So I went to bed that night and I said, Lord, if I got it, in the morning, I want you to wake me up before the rooster crow. Early that morning. Early that morning. Something got a hold of me. Shook me. 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
1: Father, we bless your name today.
0: Williams Brothers, and I stand on your word.
1: Yes. Most foundations are not able to hold you. When the winds and the waters begin to fall and blow. But this one thing I know, when we open up your scripture and we read your promises, we know there's a plan on your word.

0: won't fail me.
1: There's a promise in the scripture.
0: You won't fail me.
1: Just ask
0: no,
1: Anna.
0: No.
1: Just ask Abraham.
0: Well,
1: yes, Father.
0: What I like about it is,
1: ask Jacob.
0: You a girl that cannot lie. You cannot lie.
1: Ask Joseph. Oh, what the devil meant for bad.
0: Oh, yeah.
1: God meant for good. It's just such a good word to be encouraged to know that even though the

0: 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So y'all, let's stand. Let's stand on that word.
1: 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Listen, just want to remind you that Danville Public Schools are offering their summer meals program. Now through July 23rd, meals will be served from 11 a.m. until 1 p.m. at Park Avenue Elementary, Gibson Elementary, Johnson Elementary, Woodbury Hills Elementary, and George Washington High. And then also from 7:30 until 8:30 a.m., they're going to have lunch will be served from 11 a.m. until 1 p.m. at Westwood Middle, Schoolfield Elementary, and Arnett Hills Elementary at all as well. The food truck schedule, we've got that too. And if you want more information about that, you can give us a call here at Great Gospel, 1250 AM WDVA, and streaming at WDVAradio.com. 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
2: 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I'll be sharing a Bible verse and brief exhortation on the Word of God to give encouragement, explanation, and enlightenment to strengthen and inspire you as we both journey through these perilous waters of life. Isaiah 40:8 says, "The grass withereth, the flower fadeth, but the Word of our God shall stand forever." Let's get a daily nugget from the Bible verse of the day right here on WDVA, your Great Gospel radio station.
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1: Hello, everyone. This gives me a great deal of pleasure and satisfaction to come to you by way of radio. Our thought today is in the form of a question. And that question is, what is the best age of life to be alive? Yes, what is the best age of life to be alive? This question, my friend, was asked of a dozen people on a television program. One little girl said, 2 months, because you would be carried around and you had lots of love and care. Another child answered, 3 years, because you didn't have to go to school. You could do pretty much what you wanted to and could play most of the time. A teenage fellow said, 18, because you are out of high school and you can drive in New York City. One girl said, 16, because you can have your ears pierced. Another man replied, age 25, because you have more pep. The man who answered was then 43. He said he found it hard to walk up a hill now. He said that at 25, he used to go till midnight, but now he is asleep by 9 o'clock. A 3-year-old girl said the best age to be alive was 29, because at that age, you could lie around the house, sleep, and loaf most of the time. She was asked, how old is your mother? She replied, 29. Someone thought 40 was the best age because you are in the prime of life and vitality. One lady answered 55, because you are over your responsibilities of raising your children and can enjoy life and your grandchildren. One man said 65, because after that you can enjoy retirement. The last person, which was an elderly woman, commented that all ages are good, so enjoy the age you are now. And my friends, out of all of the answers that were given, I somewhat favor the elderly woman's answer. She said, enjoy the age you are now, because life itself, my friend, is so uncertain. So go out today and enjoy the age that you are. May God bless you now, my friends. Until next time.
0: 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Kidd with The Thought for Today. 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
1: 8:51, cloudy, 74 degrees, wind for the northeast at about 8 miles per hour at Great Gospel, 1250 AM, WDVA, streaming at WDVAradio.com. This is New Hope Community Mass Choir. Oh, I love you.

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Cloudy, 74 degrees. Wind for the northeast, 8 miles per hour. 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It's Daryl Lester. I know the meaning of a marvelous Monday.

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Listen, just want to remind you that the Danville Transit new fixed-round half-fare discount period is from 6 a.m. until 6 p.m. Seniors who are 60 years of age or older can now ride for 50 cents one-way trip from 6 a.m. to 6 p.m. Monday through Saturday. Seniors may show your driver's license or appropriate identification card to the bus operator to receive the half-fare discount. 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Now, transportation supervisor will be available to provide passengers with a photo identification card Monday through Friday at the transfer center from 11 a.m. until 5 p.m. You can call 434-799-5144. Again, that's 434-799-5144 or TDD 434-799-6512 to confirm.

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0: 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Partly sunny today with a high of 88. Calm wind becoming northeast around 5 miles per hour tonight. Patchy fog after 4 a.m., otherwise partly cloudy. Low of around 67 and calm wind. Tomorrow, patchy fog before 8 a.m., otherwise mostly sunny and hot. High near 90, light and variable wind. Right now, cloudy. And we've got 75 degrees here. I am turning it around backwards. 75 degrees, our current temperature. Wind for the northeast at 5 miles per hour. Great Gospel, 1250 AM, WDVA.
6: If you reach out to me, God reach back. 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

0: 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It's 9:24, it's cloudy. We've got 75 degrees, wind for the northeast at about 5 miles per hour now. It's clear as cloud. In the sanctuary,
1: we come into your presence
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0: This is Elder Bernardo Wiley, Associate Elder of the Bible Way Cathedral, Danville, Virginia, Dr. Philip Campbell, Pastor. 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
1: It's 9:34, 76 degrees in a cloudy sky. Wind for the northeast at about 4 miles per hour now in WDVA. Hit the five singing suns at only one way. Marvelous Monday.

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4: That's right, all my brothers and sisters of the kingdom. 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And on Wednesday night for our Bible study. The Lord bless you and keep you, cause His face to shine upon you.
0: 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We got cloudy skies, 76 degrees, wind from the northeast at 4 miles per hour on a marvelous Monday at Great Gospel, 1250 AM WDVA, and streaming at WDVAradio.com. 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

Sutherland, Providence. 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Or is it Fire Prayer? 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

0: 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Listen, you said you're concerned about the youth and put your money where your mouth is. What am I talking about? Well, it's the Teen Camp Place, sponsored by the Y, which has been in business for 175 years. Now, there are 4 weeks of teen camp for ages 13 to 17. Now, what better way to teach them that the world doesn't turn for just you? You know how some folk are. They think the world turns just for them. Well, it doesn't, okay? And when they don't get their way, they sort of pitch a tension tantrum, or a temper tantrum. Well, the Y is a way to teach them sportsmanship, you know, how to get along, and how to compromise, skills you need for even when you're an adult. For more information, you can contact Terrace Fitzgerald. That's Terrace.Fitzgerald at YMCADanville.org, or Melissa Trent, Child Care Coordinator, and you can contact her through email at Melissa.Trent at YMCADanville.org, or call this number, 434-792-0621. All right, update on the weather forecast is right around the corner at WDVA.
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0: This is Elder Bernardo Wiley, Associate Elder of the Bible Way Cathedral, Danville, Virginia, Dr. Philip Campbell, Pastor. 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
1: Just a minute before we went into the break there, the commercial break, we talked about the summer camp for teens at the YMCA. Well, let me go further on that. 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So why not take advantage of it? Quickly, here's an update on the weather forecast. Partly sunny today with a high of 88, calm wind becoming northeast around 5 miles per hour. And tonight, patchy fog after 4 a.m., otherwise partly cloudy, low of around 67, calm wind. Tomorrow, more of the same as today. Patchy fog before 8 a.m., otherwise mostly sunny and hot, high near 90, light and variable wind. Right now, it is cloudy. We've got 76 degrees. Wind for the northeast at 4 miles per hour. WDVA. It's Kirby Brown featuring Hezekiah Walker. Lord, do it. Do it for me. On a marvelous Monday. Snaps a little bit. Beautiful day.

0: 1029, a great gospel, 1250 AM, WDVA. We're up to 78 degrees with cloudy skies. Wind for the northeast at about 4 miles per hour. Listen, this morning we did a news story about a vehicle that crashed into a home in Gretna in the 12,000 block of East Gretna Road. That's right down the street from where yours truly lives, as a matter of fact. The car crashed into the home. And it turns out that the two people that lived at the home were the two people that crashed into the house. And we don't know what caused the crash. It was a 34-year-old male and a 35-year-old female. And when first responders got there, they found that they were dead from apparent gunshot wounds. And the crash into the house was a cover-up for the gunshot injuries. Well, at the time we did the story, their names had not been released. The Pennsylvania County Sheriff's Office has now identified them as Cody Saltzman and Kately Underman. We'll keep you up to date as the information comes in and as appropriate here at WDVA. It's Donald Lawrence and Company, and I speak life. Enjoy.
1: The stressed, the depressed, but with the power invested in me, I came to speak life over you. I speak blessings of health. Blessings of peace. Yeah, yeah, yeah, yeah. To my brothers and sisters all around the world, especially those in South Africa struggling with AIDS.

Let's not lose another person to a senseless death. Substance abuse, gang violence, suicide because of low self-esteem. 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

0: This is Elder Bernardo Wiley, Associate Elder of the Bible Way Cathedral, Danville, Virginia, Dr. Philip Campbell, Pastor. 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Good morning. I am Elder Bernardo Wiley, and I believe today through faith, God has a word for all individuals to hear. And today on the Power of Faith broadcast, I'm here to give you power through our Lord and Savior Jesus Christ and strengthen your faith in what God will do in your life. We thank God for those that are out there listening to this radio broadcast this morning. I pray God's blessings over you, over your family, over your health, over your finances, over your home. And we ask that no weapon that is formed against you shall prosper in Jesus' name. Amen. So, today we're going to do part one of a message that I've been working on. It's going to come out of Judges chapter 6. And it reads, so we're going to read from chapter 6, Judges chapter 6, verses 1 to verse 6, if you all want to follow me. So, the. In Judges chapter 6, verse 1, it reads, "And the children of Israel did evil in the sight of the Lord, and the Lord delivered them into the hand of Midian 7 years. And the hand of Midian prevailed against Israel, and because of the Midianites, the children of Israel made them dens which are in the mountains, and caves, and strongholds. And it was so, when Israel had sown, that Midianites came up, and the Amalekites, and the children of the east, even they came up against them, and they encamped against them, and destroyed the increase, hallelujah, of the earth, till thou come unto Gaza, and left no substance for Israel, neither sheep nor ox, nor ass, for they came up with their cattle and their tents, and they came as grasshoppers for the multitude, for both they and their camels were without number, and they entered into the land to destroy it." Verse 6, "And Israel was greatly impoverished because of the Midianites, and the children of Israel cried unto the Lord." Our focus verse is coming from verse 2 in Judges chapter 6, verse 2. "And the hand of Midian prevailed against Israel, and because of the Midianites, the children of Israel made them dens which are in the mountains, and caves, and strongholds." So my topic for the next couple of weeks is going to be overcoming your fears. Overcoming your fears. And this is part one. Now, some people, you may be familiar with something that is called Murphy's Law. Murphy's Law is where whenever something can go wrong, that it will go wrong. But I think Murphy, I feel that he was a pessimist. That a pessimist is someone that is always negative. They tend to see the worst in everything. They fault everything. They always believe that the worst is going to happen. They believe that the glass is half empty instead of half full. But see, I am more of an optimist. I'm hopeful, and I expect good outcomes of things. I stand in contrast with Murphy's Law because I believe that everything that can go right will go right. So this mindset of optimism is called positive psychology. So when we look at the positive things, what one of the things that I have said in the past, if that plus, it reminds me of the cross that Jesus was on, where he gave his life for our sins. And he gave us power through the Holy Spirit. That's that cross. But when you look at the pessimist, then there's just that negative thing. That's that one line, which when you look at the one line that's on a screen in the hospital, it goes beep, beep, beep, and then you hear nothing but eek. Well, that's where that person evidently has had some heart problems. They're dead. They're not registering anymore. But as long as it's going beep, beep, then everything is good. So I believe that life goes beep, beep, that I'm an optimist. I believe that everything that can go right will go right. I believe that even when we make bad choices in life, that and things don't go as we plan, that if we maintain a positive attitude and put our trust in the Lord, then things are going to work out for our good. In Romans chapter 8, verses 28, it tells us that all things work together for the good of them that love God, to them who are the called according to his purpose. Now, this reminds us that regardless of life's challenges, that there is a divine purpose that leads to good for those that love God. And I truly love God. I had to get to that point. There was a process that I had to go through to know that God was for me and that I loved him. So sometimes we go through these challenges. We go through hardships. The Lord will, through his permissive will allow us to go through trials and tribulation so that we will get closer to him. So Israel's relationship with God started when God made a covenant with Abraham, Isaac, and Jacob. Now, this covenant was reaffirmed with Moses on Mount Sinai. We all remember the Ten Commandments. Well, this covenant, though, was conditional. It required that Israel would be obedient to God's law in exchange for his blessings and his protection. Well, this process is called the principle and the promise. So principles are guidelines to follow, while the promises are commitments from God. So when we look at the principle for Israel, it was for Israel to keep God's covenant. And the promise that God had for them was that he would bless them and that he would protect them. There are times when people don't want to follow guidelines. As I was driving to the station this morning, I saw where they had the sign, the lane closed sign. And you see where people will wait all the way until they get up to where the lane ends before they will merge over. You know, this is where people are not wanting to follow guidelines. And I want to let somebody know now that they in Virginia, they are starting to put up cameras in work zones so that you will automatically get a ticket if you are speeding through a work zone. But there were numerous instances where Israel, they turned away from God. They did not keep the covenant. They didn't follow guidelines. They were being influenced by pagan cultures and even worshiping pagan gods. And in our scripture today, the children of Israel, they did evil in the sight of the Lord, the creator. And the Lord delivered them, the creator delivered them into the hand of the Midianites for 7 years. 7 years. When we are doing what God wants, everything goes well. However, it doesn't mean that we won't have some problems or that we won't have some difficulties. It just means that God's hand is on us. God's hand is on. And I remember praying during difficult times that God's hand would stay on our nation, on these United States. Even when we look on the back of our paper money, there's a statement that reads, "In God we trust." So that that lets us know that even our founding fathers of the United States understood the importance of trusting in God. Psalms 118, 8 to 9 tells us that it is better to trust in the Lord than to put confidence in man. And it is better to trust in the Lord than to put confidence in princes. Even when we look at our pennies or our coins, there's a word on there called e pluribus unum. E pluribus unum, it means one of many, one. This word, it projects the idea of unity. It projects the idea of cohesion and unification. And it lets us know that what happens to one will ultimately happen to all. So in 1 Corinthians chapter 15, verse 22 confirms that statement. For it says that, for as in Adam all die, even so in Christ shall all be made alive. So we have to pray that God will keep his hand on these United States, because we see what happened to the children of Israel when God took his hand off of them. And we have been drawn down that same road. If y'all remember 9/11, and we remember the COVID and other things that happened, different wars that happened, everybody was praying. People all over the world were praying. So when things got better, though, everyone seems, and people were being blessed, and times got better, and folks started getting money, then people began to forget about what God had done. They started ignoring God. And when praying slows down, when repentance slows down, then hatred increases. And then the enemy comes in and everything goes wrong. Hallelujah. So we end up in a cycle like a wheel that's spinning. A wheel on a bicycle, wheel on a car spinning. There's repentance, deliverance, restoration, failure, judgment. Then it goes back again, repentance, deliverance, restoration, failure, then judgment. And it goes back again, repentance, deliverance, restoration, failure, and judgment. This is what happened to Israel. They repented, and God delivered them, and then they were restored. They failed, and then they were judged by God over and over again. For 7 years, the hand of Midian prevailed against Israel. The Midianites, they were nomadic people. They were descendants from Midian, a son of Abraham and his wife Keturah. So the Midianites, they were polytheistic. They believed in many gods. Poly means money, many, more than one. So the Midianites, they were desert banders. They were the ones that purchased Joseph from his brothers. The Midianites, these were people that they were married through Moses' lineage. And Moses married Zipporah, who was the daughter of a Midianite prince. But anyway, for 7 years, though, they would come from the Arabian desert and they would raid the farms of Israel. For 7 years, they would attack the people of the valleys and steal the food and cattle. They would destroy the villages and they would chase the Israelites into the hills. And they did this for 7 years. But because of the fear of the Midianites, the children of Israel, they made them dens in the mountains. And they went into caves and they went into strongholds. The scripture tells us in 2 Timothy that God has not given us a spirit of fear. So this is where the Apostle Paul, he encourages believers to embrace courage and strength. Hallelujah. This verse, it emphasizes that fear does not originate from God, but rather he provides us with a spirit of power, love, and self-discipline or a sound mind. So fear indicates that you have a lack of trust in God. So put your trust in God today by giving your life to Christ and making Jesus your first choice and not your last chance. This is Elder Bernardo Wiley. 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

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Right now it's cloudy. 79 degrees our current temperature. Wind for the northeast at about 4 miles per hour. 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And Lord, order my steps in your word.

Well, if you're looking for some cheap laughs and wouldn't mind finding a bargain today, the Marketplace is just for you. And hey, you're in luck. It's about to begin. 434-797-1266, 797-2265. That'll get you in here. But first, let's lay down some ground rules. Businesses, stay away. Plus, we don't allow services. So the Marketplace isn't where you need to find spare work, but be sure to stay listening in because putting a job on that needs to be fulfilled is allowed, so someone may be looking for what you do. Also, we ask you don't sell firewood or handheld firearms. Other than that, please keep your list as brief as possible, maybe 4 to 6 items or so. 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And be sure to have fun. We wouldn't want it any other way. Once again, the Marketplace is going to be starting up in just a second, so stick around.

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All right, just in this morning, here's a Craftsman lawnmower, 20 horsepower. It's automatic. If you want to go forward only backwards, it needs someone to fix it. You can call Raleigh at 434-203-0994. Here's the phone number, 434-203-0994. All right, there you go. All right. Also in the marketplace, see if I can decipher this here. Oh yeah, here's one that's easy. I remember this. Miss Cleta Swanson. She still has the mink coat. It's black. It's lovely too. She wants to sell that. She got it at Ripley's. It's very nice. You need to call her. 434-836-5420. That's the number to call. I'll give you that number again. It's 434-836-5420. All right. Yeah, that was easy. All right. This one here. This is a medium-sized speaker. They want $5 for it. They've also got an Emerson DVD player. They're asking $5 for that. They've got a tower-type heater. It's about 5 feet tall. Wants a few dollars for that. He's got that girl's walker for $15. And some other things here. He's got a...

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1: Okay, phone number is 336-891-8102.
0: Yes, sir. And you have a nice day, and God bless you.
1: God bless you, too, and you have a nice day as well, okay?
0: Okay, thank you.
1: You're welcome. Bye-bye now.
0: Bye.
1: Okay, she's looking for some dog food for her animals there. The phone number to call if you can help her out is 336-891-8102. That's 336-891-8102. Good morning. You're on the air with the Marketplace.
2: Good morning. Let me get on the radio.
1: Okay.
2: Okay. I'm looking for it's a gang that is called Corn Throw. I think that's the name of it. It has the little holes and you throw the little bean bags in the hole. I think the name of it is Corn Throw.
1: Okay.
2: Okay. I'm looking for, if anybody has one of those games that they would like to get rid of that they're not using anymore,
1: mm-hmm.
2: then call me at 710-6251.
1: All right. Phone number is 710-6251.
2: Right.
1: I got it. Thank you so much. Okay.
2: All right.
1: You be blessed
2: now. Thank you.
1: Uh-huh. Aren't you heard the young lady there? She's looking for a game. And we believe it's called Corn Throw. All right, the phone number to call is 710-6251 if you have one of those games, or if you know where she can get one. Here's that number again, is 710-6251. Okay? All right. Let's move on with the Marketplace. There were a lot of sales this weekend, too, and a lot of yard sales as well. Hope you attended some of those. Jeff is still looking for the gas pumps that you would find around an old service station on an old farm. Also, if you need old appliances that are no longer useful to you hauled off, he'd be glad to do that for free. Also, he'd be glad to clean builders and so forth for you. Give him a call. He'll give you a good estimate. He'll even cut your lawn, too. Give him a call. He'll give you an estimate on that, too. Pretty soon, it is going to be time to start mowing the grass quite regularly. Also, he says that his daughter is looking for some egg cartons. She's got a bunch of eggs and some bunch of chickens, so she's going to need some egg cartons. Phone number is 434-728-2960. Again, that phone number is 434-728-2960. All right, let's take another call. Good morning. You're on the air with the Marketplace.
3: Oh, yes.
1: Do me a favor. Turn your radio down just a little bit so we don't get the feedback, okay?
3: Okay.
1: All right. Still a little bit too much.
3: Hello?
1: Yeah, that's much better. Go ahead.
3: Yes. I was looking for someone that know about how to keep squirrels out of your attic. I had some squirrels up there, and they chewed my wire.
1: Ooh.
3: And I want to know, what can I do about it?
1: Okay. All right. And a phone number?
3: My number is 434-791-4259. If anybody out there know what to do.
1: All right. Now, let me repeat that number and make sure I got that right. 434-791-4259?
3: Yes.
1: Okay. I got it. All right.
3: And I appreciate it.
1: Thank you, ma'am. And you be blessed, okay?
3: Too.
1: All right.
3: Bye-bye.
1: Bye-bye now. I had that problem when we first moved into our house. And a problem with squirrels up in the attic. Didn't chew any through any wires, though. Or anything like that. Also had a problem with bats getting in the chimney. And I got rid of them real quick. Put a fire in a fireplace and run them out. Smoke them out. All right, she's looking for someone that knows how to keep squirrels out of her attic. Okay, she's got a problem with that. If you know what to do, and you've got a better way of doing it than I did, give her a call at 434-791-4659. Her number again is 434-791-4259. Because our house was empty for a while before we moved in, so that's why we had the problem. We're looking for somewhere warm to stay. All right, listen. Ernest Day is still doing yard work, still hauling off stuff to the dumpster.

0: scrap metal, all that kind of stuff. He's pruning trees, fruit trees as well, shrubbery as well, cleaning gutters, all that kind of stuff. He's got three numbers, so he's easy to reach. The first number is 713-8991. Again, that's 713-8991. And the alternative number is 710-7110. Alternative number again, 710-7110. Call either one of those two numbers during the day, at night, after hours, at the 5 p.m. He can be reached at 710-6088. Again, that's 710-6088. Okay, almost time for us to take a break. I'm going to do a couple more lists, take a couple more calls, and then we will go to break and announce some sponsors. Is a white 13 cubic foot refrigerator great for a shop or a garage for $150? Also, is a full size antique metal bed with springs. Man, if you ever got on one of those things, they are comfortable. $200 is what they're asking for. You also have a cherry wood 5-drawer chest of drawer. Want $125 for that. They've got a pair that's two burgundy wing back chairs in great condition. $150 a pair. Not only are they nice to look at, but they are also very comfortable and very stylish. Also, here's the 1970s Coke machine. On the side, it has the pull-out door. They're asking $200 for that. All right, here's the phone number, 434-429-0786. Here's that phone number one more time, 734-429-0786. All right, now, here's Joyce's list. She's got the men's denim jeans, brand new, size 40 and the waist 30 long. She's asking $10 a pair. Also got the men's Levi jeans. Those are size 32 long, 40 waist, $5 a pair. The 32-inch flat screen TV. It's like new, has two remotes that go with it for $40. The ladies' sundresses, different sizes, $5 each. The burgundy scrubs, like new, two pair pants and one top, size large, $10 for all three. She's not going to sell those separately. She's still got the handbags, different kinds, different colors. They're large and small. Those are $4 each. She's still got the men's sports shorts, medium and large in size. Those are $3 each or $10 for all of them. And she's still looking for the red bird statue for the yard. If you're interested in any of these items and know where she can get the bird statue, call her at 434-791-2879. That's 434-791-2879. Leave a message, and she'll get back on contact with you and return your call if you can't get through. All right, that phone number again is 434-791-2879. Let's take another call. Good morning. You're on the air with the Marketplace.
1: Yes, good morning. I would like to put on the Marketplace, I need a refrigerator, if anyone have one. I would like to buy a refrigerator.
0: Okay.
1: And tell them to call me at 434-728-4445.
0: All right, phone number is 434-728-4445.
1: Yes, sir.
0: Got it. Thank you so much, and you be blessed, okay?
1: Yeah, you too. Thanks, sir.
0: All right. Uh-huh. All right, you heard the young lady. She is in need of a refrigerator. Now, it's got to be in good working condition, okay? She didn't want any junk. Don't even try that. Phone number is 434-728-4445. Here's that number again, 434-728-4445. 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

0: 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Those are the numbers to call, okay? All right, now, here are 249cc scooters for sale. They also have 3 riding mowers. They will crank, but they've been sitting for a while. They also have some ladies' jeans size 10 to 14. And they have a 92 Ford Ranger pickup truck. It is a straight drive. It's been sitting for a while, too. And they're asking $3,000 or the best offer for that. Now, since it's a 92, I'm willing to bet you that the gear shift is probably on the steering column. Now, I could be wrong. We're talking about a 92. All right, the phone number is 434-710-2773. Here's that number again, 434-710-2773. On the Marketplace, Helen Poole says she's got that cold banana plant, several of them. She's going to give those away. She's also looking for some sewing machines. A couple of them she's in need of. She's got some students she's teaching how to sew. So she says she's always in need of those. And she's also, her husband has the 2-ply vinyl replacement window, 44 inches by 28 inches, wants $30 for that. She's got a couple of other things, so you need to give her a call. Here's her phone number, 434-429-8638. All right, now that number again is 434-429-8638. Give her a call. On the Marketplace. All right, this is Charles's list. Great guy. All right, now, he still got the black pair of jeans. They're size 40 in the waist, 32 long. He wants $20 for those. The blue in color Under Armour shoes. They're size 11 and a half. He wants $50 for that. He's got an electric stove, too. I believe he's asking something like $150 for it. One of the eyes does not work. He's still got the beanie stocking caps for men, women, boys, and girls. Those are only $4 each. And he's still washing cars, trucks, vans, SUVs, etc. at reasonable prices. You need to call him at 434-489-4452. If you don't get an answer, leave a message. He'll call you back. All right, that phone number again is 434-489-4452. Give him a call. All right? Now, Gaynell still has the women's name brand perfumes, the men's name brand colognes, the ladies' skirts, ladies' jackets, short and long, jeans for men, women, and children, both boys and girls. The men's suits in different colors and different sizes. The Louis Vuitton handbags. Her husband still has the cowboy hats for men and women. Now, she's still got the 2X and 3X clothes. These would be pants, skirts, tops, the ladies' shorts and ladies' Levi's and the ladies' leggings. Okay? Now, Gaynell and James can be reached at 434-203-9773. That's 434-203-9773. All right. Her sister still has the leather boots. They're size 10. If you're interested, then give her a call at 434-713-8150. That number again is 434-713-8150. She's got a friend named Doug. He's got a sofa bed. It's green in color. And he's still got the table with 4 chairs. All right, this is like a kitchen table. And Doug can be reached at 410-570-0992. All right, here's that number again, 410-570-0992. Her son has a few items too, and you give him a call after 5 p.m. because he works at 540. That's right, it's a Roanoke number. 540-355-8360. Again, that's 540-355-8360. And we roll on with the marketplace. Now, don't forget, studio lines, they're open at 797-1266 and 797-2265. All right, here's a bathtub transfer bench. It's new, still in the box. They're asking $35 for it. They also have a bathroom safety rail. It's new. Helps to pull you up from the commode. They're asking $30 for that. It's a Nordic-Track exercise bike. It is electric, and you can program your own personalized training program in there. Okay? It's in good condition. Also has a padded seat and back. They asked $100 for that. All right, the phone number to call is 434-250-3251. That's 434-250-3251. And don't forget, if you don't get an answer, leave a message. They'll call you back. All right. Before we go to break, look at this on the marketplace. All right, they have two pair of ivory draperies. Now, the first pair is 72 inches wide by 84 inches long with swag and tiebacks. The second set of draperies are 144 inches wide and 84 inches long with swag and tiebacks. They also have a black leather cape with fur trim, a yard and seed spreader, a burgundy genuine leather chair, a multicolored Braben medium-sized handbag, and all of these items are in great condition. If you're interested, then please give them a call at 434-724-1110. That's 434-724-1110. All right, let's take another call. Good morning. You're on the air with the Marketplace.
1: Good morning. How are you?
0: I'm fine, Rusty. How about yourself?
1: All righty.
0: You have any luck with that yard sale over the weekend?
1: Yeah, I sold a couple of pieces.
0: Good.
1: I got about 11 retainers, glass containers out there from all the different types of stuff in them. Anybody's opened up a business or shop or something out there that might need some stuff, come by here and I'll make them a real dirt cheap price. I'm letting some of that stuff go for like $1.50, $1.25. Anything in retainers, I'll let them go like $1.50, $1.25. I don't go no higher than that because mm-hmm. they have to make money on it. But if anybody wants to come by and load up some of that stuff, they're welcome to come by and take a look what I got and load up and take it back, let them shop or they open up a business. It's nice stuff out there they can sell. And I still have the Pokemon cards. I've had a couple of calls on that. I got a weed eater. Now, it's a charger goes with it, and a battery. It's in the excellent shape. I hadn't used it but one time. And I've got, I'm looking for some tomatoes and cucumbers still. And still looking for a scooter, the left and right pedal. If anybody's got one they want to get rid of, swap and trade. And I just got other stuff, you know, for sale. They want to call me back, then call me and I'll explain what else I got for sale. My number is 336-432-5482.
0: Okay, Rusty, that number is 336-432-5482.
1: Uh-huh.
0: I got it. Thank you, sir, and you be blessed, okay?
1: Thank you. You have a nice day. Be
0: you
1: blessed.
0: Too. All right, now. All right, that's Rusty calling in from Reedsville, North Carolina. He says he's got about 11 plastic totes out there, and you can have that stuff. He says everything in it is either $1.25 or $1.50. He's not going any higher than that. Also, still got the Pokemon cards. He says he's had a few calls on that, but he's still got some there. Also looking for a weed eater. Well, he has a weed eater, and it has a charger and a battery, and it's in good condition. Now, he's looking for some tomatoes and some cucumbers, and he's looking for a scooter. The scooter he's looking for has a pedal on the right and a pillow on the left for the feet. Okay? He does not want it in the middle. All right, his number is 336-432-5482. Again, that number is 336-432-5482. We're going to take a break. And now some sponsors come right back at WDVA.
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0: 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Over the weekend, and I'm not really surprised about this, considering several facts. Now, our area, no, we don't have anything to worry about. However, areas of Kentucky and Tennessee are flooded. Now, as you know, those are the adjoining states that border Virginia and North Carolina. And it's not surprising since the Mississippi River runs all the way through Minnesota, all the way down to through New Orleans, as a matter of fact. And, of course, it joins, of course, the Missouri River. And Well, actually, the Mississippi River runs through Minneapolis, through St. Louis, to the Louisiana Delta, to put it more bluntly and more specifically. And, well, those areas are flooded because of the overflowing of the Mississippi River. And there are some storms developing off the coast of North Carolina that weather people are starting to keep an eye on. As conditions change and as they develop, we'll keep you up to date right here at Great Gospel, 1250 AM, WDVN, streaming at WDVNradio.com. Right now, it is cloudy. We've got 80 degrees with the heat index. It feels more like 85 degrees. Starting to get a little windy out there, too. All right, let's go back to the phones with the Marketplace. Good morning. You're on the air with the Marketplace.
12: Hey, good morning, Lee. How are you doing?
0: Jerry, I am doing fine. How about yourself?
12: I'm doing fine, thank you.
0: Good.
12: All right, let's try these things again.
0: Okay.
12: Start out with, I've still got the electric hospital bid for $75.
0: Mm-hmm.
12: I've got the wooden walking cane, $10 each.
0: Mm-hmm.
12: I have got the birdhouses, $12 each.
0: Mm-hmm.
12: I've got the hard plastic spray tank. $25.
0: Mm-hmm.
12: I got the one push mower. It's got a Briggs & Stratton engine on it. It's just a regular push mower.
0: Mm-hmm.
12: Not a self-propelled. It doesn't have a grass catch on it. I'm asking $60 for that.
0: Okay.
12: And last, the shutters. They go in, come out of Dan River Mills, go in a loom.
0: Mm-hmm.
12: Shutters. Shuttles.
0: Mm-hmm.
12: And I've got them. If somebody's interested in them, I'll come look at them. We'll work out a price on that.
0: Okay.
12: And anybody's interested in this stuff, then give me a call. It's 434-685-3504.
0: Okay, 434-685-3504.
12: That's correct.
0: All right, got it. Thank you so much, okay?
12: Thank you, Lee. You have a blessed day.
0: You be blessed as well, all right?
12: Thank you.
0: Okay. All right, that's my buddy Jerry calling in. He's got the electric hospital bed. He's still asking $75 for that. That price has not changed. He's got the wooden walking canes that he carved out of wood himself. Those are still $10 each. He's not changed the price on those either. He's got those bird cages or bird houses that he carved out of wood. They're very nice, too. Those are $12 each. He's got that spray tank. It's a plastic spray tank. Holds about 5 or 6 gallons. It has a long hose on it and with a little spray pump and all that. He wants $60 for the, I'm sorry, $25 for that. The push mower, it does not have the grass catcher. Now, that's $60. And he's got the shuttles that came out of Dan River Mills. It's got the bobbin and the yarn on it. He says, call him up and you can discuss the price. The phone number is 434-685-3504. Again, that's 434-685-3504. We're on the Marketplace at Great Gospel, 1250 AM, WDVA, and streaming at WDVARadio.com. All right. All right, Doreen says that she's called, she's looking for a kitchen table with some chairs. It has to be small and would prefer to be round. And she has a friend that's looking for a small car. Okay? The number to call is 336-514-1723. Here's that number again, 336-514-1723. Let's go back to the phones. Good morning. You're on the air with the Marketplace.
13: Morning.
0: Good morning.
13: I've got a bunch of furniture, real nice furniture I'm trying to sell. I got curio cabinets, recliners. Love seat. I got a sofa with the pull-out bed, and I also got a Amish kitchen table set with 6 chairs and 2 leaves. And if they want to contact me, they can call me at 407-409-9204. Thank you.
0: Wait. Hold on a second. I want to make sure I got the number right, and I can barely hear you, too. Did you tell me the number was 407-409-9204?
13: Yes, sir.
0: Okay, got it. Thank you, sir, and you be blessed, okay?
13: Good.
0: Okay. Uh-huh. All right, you heard the gentleman there. He's got some furniture for sale. The curio cabinet set for sale, the recliner for sale, sofa bed for sale, and Armor's kitchen table and chairs for sale. If you're interested in any of these, he said, give him a call. The number is 407-409-9204. Here's that number again, 407-409-9204. We're on the air with the Marketplace, still taking your calls. Time for us to take another break, and we'll do that. 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
0: Are we back with the Marketplace? Oh, yeah. Let's go back to the phones. They're open. Good morning. You're on the air with the Marketplace.
2: Good morning, Lee. How you doing?
0: I'm doing fine, King David. How about yourself?
2: I'm doing fine. We're going to make this quick. I know it's getting pretty close to winding up.
0: It sure is.
2: Okay. Yes, sir. Okay, Lee. I got a baby cradle.
0: A baby what?
2: The batter's in a baby cradle. Thing like with baby rocking, and you put them in there.
0: Okay.
2: Like a baby bed thing, but it's swing.
0: I know. Uh-huh. Mm-hmm.
2: Push your button, a little music.
0: Okay.
2: Mm-hmm. Okay, I take $25 for this baby cradle. In good condition.
0: Okay.
2: Yes, sir. And then I got, I will deliver this close by. Mm-hmm. I'll meet with someone in Danville, like it close by.
0: You know what confused me? What confused me is... You know what confused me? When you said baby cradle.
2: Yes, sir.
0: Now, I know what a cradle is, but you said baby cradle, and what confused me, I have never known an adult to have a cradle. So that's what confused me.
2: Anna, what is that thing? Let me ask you. Anna, he says not a cradle.
0: You know, no, it is a cradle.
2: It is a cradle. You never know that?
0: I know it's a cradle, but when you say baby cradle, I'm saying I've never known an adult to sleep in a cradle, a grown person. You get me now? That's what confused me.
2: Yes, sir.
0: Okay.
2: Lee, you're all right.
0: All right, go ahead.
2: You never had a daughter be in a cradle. Okay, Lee. Lee, I'm trying to say something, but you got me laughing.
0: All right.
2: Oh, God, let me stop. Okay, yeah, Lee, I got two car seats. No, baby car seats.
0: Uh-huh.
2: Car.
0: Okay.
2: Baby car seat, I got that right.
0: Yep, you
2: got
0: do.
2: Two of them.
0: Okay.
2: I let both of them go for $25, or they can buy one for $15.
0: Okay.
2: No, somebody might have twin kids or something other, but like that. I got two of them, mm-hmm. $25.
0: Okay.
2: Otherwise, the whole caboodle would be $50 for everything, for the trailer and the two car seat if you want to buy all of it together.
0: Okay, all right.
2: And I would have lived for close by. Then I got that trailer wheel. It's 15-inch wheel, six lug. It'll fit a trailer or a camper, or it'll fit a food truck with it. All the hubs would be the same on six lug.
0: Mm-hmm, mm-hmm.
2: Be one for a spare.
0: Okay.
2: It's a good spare tie in real good shape.
0: Mm-hmm.
2: And over a code 336-514-3932 or 336-514-3729.
0: Okay. First phone number is 336-514-3932. Is that right?
2: Yes, sir. You're right.
0: And the second number is 336-514-3729.
2: That's correct, Lee. And you stay cool. There's going to be some hot weather coming up, but God be the glory.
0: It is going to be some hot weather, and I got some great news. I hadn't told anybody. Ooh. But Friday I had an appointment with my doctor. Blood pressure, excellent. The doctor has taken me off the blood pressure medication. We're trying something. It's an experiment. The doctor believes that the reason my blood pressure was sky high is because of the simple reason I dealt with that pain in my hip for a long time.
2: Mm-hmm.
0: Now I've had the hip replacement. I do not require any pain medication anymore. And we're trying to come off the blood pressure medication, been off of it. It's going on 2 weeks now. But I saw the doctor Friday. The doctor said, this is the right thing to do. Just keep a check on it. Call me. If it goes back up, we'll start you back on it real slow. But for now, you're off the blood pressure medication. Hallelujah. Thank you, Jesus.
2: Yes, hallelujah. I bet you feel better.
0: I do feel better.
2: Yeah, because I'm on a low dose myself, and my wife, she was talking about the same thing that you talking about now. she had that stuff like taking this medicine, running a blood pressure. But she got some stuff she working with at home here, different home and stuff you can use, different things. I don't want to spread it out because some people can't be able to take that, you know. But okra and stuff she been eating and put in water and drank it in the morning, stuff like that. It's home and stuff.
0: Right, and see, I want to warn people: don't do this on your own. Consult your doctor.
2: Because that's right, she do.
0: You and your doctor partner to keep you healthy. And if you look at it that way, your partners and your health.
2: That's right.
0: Okay?
2: It's important.
0: That's right. All right.
2: Yes, sir.
0: Okay.
2: See, I ain't going to hold you long. I'm going to get on that right quick, and you have a pleasure. Good afternoon.
0: You
2: I've never
0: well.
2: Had a dog in a cradle.
0: That's right.
2: Don't be laughing when I get out the phone. God be the glory. I thank God for God taking you like that. We'll see you later. God
0: all right, now. Okay. Some adults need to be in a cradle, though. Okay, he's got that baby cradle for sale, and it says it'll take $25 for that. He's got two baby strollers there. Are these baby beds? Okay, they're strollers, and they're $25 each. For one, would be $15. And he's got that trailer tire, 15 inches, six lugs, and they make a great spear tire. You can call him and get a price. All right, anyway, the phone number is 336-514-3932. The alternate number is 336-514-3729. Give him a call, okay? All right, now this comes from Renee. 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The strappy sandals, size 7.5 each. 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All right, the number again to call and to leave a message is 434-251-1537. All right, we're going to take a break, then come back and close out the marketplace for the day at WDVA.
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0: 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Just enjoying a great conversation with Pastor Alfred Younger from the Mount Lebanon Missionary Baptist Church here in the beautiful city of Danville. Quickly, here's an update on the weather forecast. Partly sunny today with a high of 88. Calm wind becoming northeast around 5 miles per hour. And tonight, patchy fog after 4 a.m. Otherwise, partly cloudy, low over 67 and calm wind. Right now, it's partly cloudy, 80 degrees, feels like 85. Wind for the northeast at 4 miles per hour. And, of course, Bible trivia question coming up.
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0: 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Thank you so much for letting us be a part of your day here at WDVA. Now, here's the deal. If you answer this question correctly, you win a meal from Seafood & More, located 724 South Main Street, Danville, where we feed the masses. The meal consists of a whiting fish sandwich, fries, and a drink. Now, two stipulations. 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And number two, it must be at least 30 days that you won a contest. All right, here's the question for this week. And the question is, what was Jesus

0: saying to the lame man? And why was he saying it to the lame man? To take up his bed and walk. What was the purpose of Jesus saying that to him? If you know the answer, call me at 797-1266 or 797-2265. All right. Lines are open and we're waiting for your call now. All right. Phones are starting to ring. Great Gospel, 1250 AM, WDVA. It's Bible trivia time. What is your name? Hello, what's your name?
1: Hello, Louise.
0: Okay. All right. Can you answer the question of what was Jesus trying to say when he told the lame man to take up his bed and walk?
1: I would just say to have faith, and he could perform miracles.
0: That is a great answer, but that's not what we're looking for. But it's a great answer, okay? All right. All right. Thank you so much. All right. WDVA is Bible Trivia Time. What's your name?
2: Yes, Minister Lakeisha Ramsey.
0: All right. Minister Ramsey, can you answer the question, what was Jesus trying to say when he told the lame man to take up his bed and walk?
2: Rise, your faith has made you whole.
0: Okay, that's what he said, but it's something else we're looking for. Okay? I'm going to give you a hint. It's in Matthew chapter 9, verses 1 through 8. Can you think of it offhand?
2: I'm thinking. Matthew chapter 9. Oh, gosh. Matthew chapter 9. Your sins have been forgiven.
0: That is so close. That is so close.
2: He told him to be of good cheer because your sins have been forgiven.
0: All right. Now, there you go. Okay. What Jesus was trying to tell the man is that the Son of Man, Jesus, had the authority to forgive sins. Okay?
2: Okay.
0: All right. Now, what's your name? Again.
2: Lakeisha Ramsey.
0: All right. I'm going to ask you, I'm going to ask you to hold on so I can get some information from you so you can get your prize. But first of all, I want you to tell me what radio station just made you an easy winner.
2: Great Gospel, 1250 WDVA, Danville, Virginia.
0: I love the way you say that. I want you to hold on tight for me, okay? All right.
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0: Once again, congratulations to Minister Lakeisha Ramsey. 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Is Andre Crouch and the Disciples, and Say So. 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

0: And now here's the second edition of the WDBA Community Bulletin, sponsored by Fish and Watkins Funeral Home, the Word of Life Outreach Ministry, located 821 Memorial Drive in Danville, Virginia, where the pastor is District Elder Johnny B. Berger, First Lady Catherine Berger, Assistant Pastor Betty Johnson invites you out to any and all of his services. Christian Education is at 10:30 a.m. Morning Glory, 11:45. 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
1: Okay, these are the rules. Number one, all announcements must be either mailed, emailed, or delivered to our studios in person on or no later than 1 to 2 weeks on Monday prior to the date of the event. No exceptions. Number two, we will not take community bulletin announcements over the phone. No exceptions. Number three, any announcement received later than that will be omitted from the community bulletin. Number four, you must notify our studios no later than 12 noon on the Monday before the date of the event if there is a correction. It's your responsibility to provide us with the correct information. And number five, if your event requires attendees to pay an admission or registration fee, please consider contacting our Creative Services Department at WDVA by calling area code 434-797-1250. That's 434-797-1250. These are our guidelines, and as always, we appreciate your cooperation, and we look forward to continuing to serve you free of charge through the Community Bulletin at 1250 a.m. WDVA.
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1: 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The speaker is Brother Jimmy Myers.

The Collinsville Anthology, enjoy that. Bolton Brothers, and one more time, the Lord has bound you and I, me and you, together. 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It's Ricky McDuffie and family, and do you know the man from Galilee?

demons begin to tremble. At the mention of his name, every knee shall bow. Whenever I get in trouble, I just call him by his name.

0: It's 1246 on a marvelous Monday, a great gospel, 1250 AM WDVA, streaming at WDVAradio.com. Right now it's partly cloudy, 81 degrees, but it feels like 84 with the heat index. It's very humid out there, too. Wind for the north, northeast, about 5 miles per hour. Listen, on behalf of Freedom Worship Center and the Teens Church, under the leadership of Bishop Carl Clements, they are inviting you to take part in a follow-up program recapping their Black History event that was held on March 27th. This upcoming presentation will be held on August 14th at 7 p.m. at Freedom Worship Center, 969 Industrial Avenue in Danville. Now, everyone is cordially invited to attend. In preparation for the event, they are currently seeking participants and historical contributions in the following areas. If you have a teen interested in participating in the program, then please contact 276-477-4933 to get further details. If you're also looking for, they are also looking for adults willing to showcase antique cars or other historical artifacts to provide our youth with a tangible connection to their history. So, give them a call, 276-477-4933 for more details.
1: Matthew 4 and 4 reads, "Men shall not live by bread alone, but by every word that proceeds out of the mouth of God." 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I'll be sharing a Bible verse and brief exhortation on the Word of God to give encouragement, explanation, and enlightenment to strengthen and inspire you as we both journey through these perilous waters of life. Isaiah 40 and 8 says, "The grass withereth, the flower fadeth, but the word of our God shall stand forever." 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

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How long will it be? Here's a quick look at the weather forecast at WDVA. Partly sunny. High near 88, calm wind to the northeast around 5 miles per hour. Tonight, patchy fog after 4 a.m. Otherwise, partly cloudy, low of 67 and calm wind. Tomorrow, patchy fog early, otherwise mostly sunny and hot with a high of 90, light and variable wind. Tomorrow night, mostly clear, low of 67 and calm wind. Right now, it's partly cloudy, 81 degrees, feels like 84. Wind for the east-northeast about 5 miles per hour. Is a new artist come by the name of Tyran Jarrell Gilbert. Simply calls himself T-Ran. It's called More of You at Great Gospel, 1250 AM, WDVA. 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

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I'm Lee Cameron. Thank you so much for letting us be a part of your day at WDVA.

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0: James Halcott, Jim Mitchell, a Forest, the first African-American to own WDVA, departed this life on Saturday, June 20th at Lynchburg General Hospital. His remains rest at Community Funeral Home in Lynchburg. Mrs. Rosetta Travis Beard entered into eternal rest on Saturday, June 27th at her residence. Professional funeral services have been entrusted to the staff of J.L. 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Melky Doris Jones, age 84, of Danville, passed peacefully Thursday, June 18th. She was born in 1941 in Halifax County to Blanche Wiley Jones and William Roosevelt Jones, and was raised in a loving family grounded in faith, hard work, and community. Melky received her early education in local elementary schools and later attended Mary M. Bethune High School, where she formed lifelong friendships and a deep appreciation for learning. A devoted woman of faith, Melky was a proud and faithful member of Macedonia AME Church in Milton, North Carolina. Her life was marked by quiet strength, kindness, and steadfast commitment to her family. She is survived by her son, David Jones of Danville, her sister, Mary Ellen Crawley, and husband, Joseph Jr. of Alton, Virginia, her brother, William Jones of Samora, North Carolina, and a host of beloved nieces and nephews who cherish her deeply. Melky was preceded in death by her parents, her brother Luther Jones, and other loved ones who welcomed her home. Her legacy of love, resilience, and faith will continue to live on in all who knew her. Funeral arrangements are incomplete but will be announced when finalized. Online condolences may be sent to www.fisherandwatkinsfuneralhome.com. Fisher and Watkins Funeral Home is honored to assist the Jones family. It is with deepest sorrow that we announce the death of Mrs. Linda Adams Dillard of Danville, who passed yesterday at Korean Roanoke Memorial Hospital in Roanoke, Virginia. When arrangements are finalized, a list of survivors and service details will be announced. Condolences may be posted at www.fultonwaltonfuneralhome.com. Arrangements for Mrs. Linda Adams Dillard are entrusted to Fulton Walton Funeral Home and Cremation Services, 219 Dillard 2 Drive in Yanceyville, North Carolina. Mr. Matthew Berger, age 88, of Chatham, departed this earthly life on Tuesday, June 23rd at his residence. He was born October 3rd, 1937 in Pennsylvania County and was the son of the late Emma Jane Berger. In addition to his mother, he was preceded in death by his beloved wife, Mary Lynn Jefferson, two brothers, Russell Berger, John H. Berger, and one sister, Henrietta Berger. Mr. Berger spent many years as a logger. Upon retirement, he began farming. Left to cherish his memories are his daughter, Latoya Stone, and husband, Terrence of Sandy Level, Virginia, six grandchildren, one bonus daughter, Stephanie Jefferson, one bonus son, Bobby Jefferson, two great-grandchildren, three bonus grandchildren, one sister, one brother, and a host of other relatives and friends. Funeral services for Mr. Berger are in progress at this hour at the Chapel of Miller Funeral Home with Minister Archie L. Freeman, the third eulogist. Interment will follow in the Ridgeway United Methodist Church Cemetery in Pittsfield. The Berger family has entrusted professional services of Miller Funeral Home, Incorporated. Mr. Delroy Collins, age 83, of Gretna, departed this earthly life on Wednesday, June 26th at Central Lynchburg General Hospital. He was born October 31st, 1942 in Pennsylvania County and was the son of the late Lewis Collins and Ella Lewing Collins. In addition to his parents, he was preceded in death by his wife, Mary Collins, and one son, Eric Collins. Mr. Collins was educated in Pennsylvania County Public Schools. He then enlisted in the United States Air Force. He enjoyed NASCAR circle track racing and would attend races held in South Boston, Martinsville, and Richmond. Left to cherish his memories of one son, Delroy Collins Jr., two aunts, Gracie Thompson and Pearl Green, two exceptionally close cousins, John Wayne Collins and Belinda Hughes, his brothers-in-law, sister-in-law, and a host of nieces, nephews, cousins, and friends. Funeral services for Mr. Collins would be held Thursday, July 2nd at 11 a.m. at the Chapel of Miller Funeral Home with Bishop Kel Stone, Senior Eulogist. A viewing would be held 1 hour prior to the funeral service. The Collins family has entrusted the professional services of Miller Funeral Home, Incorporated. That concludes the obituaries at Great Gospel, 1250 AM, WDVA, brought to you by B&W Floral Designs.
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Pilgrim Jubilee, to take a seat. 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

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Whatever you do in life, do it to the best of your ability. 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

0: Meanwhile, a quick look at the weather forecast. On tonight, patchy fog after 4 a.m. Otherwise, partly cloudy with a low around 67 degrees. And on tomorrow, patchy fog before 8 a.m. Otherwise, mostly sunny and hot with a high near 90 degrees. And tomorrow night, mostly clear with a low around 67 degrees. The projected high today is at 88. We're almost there. It's 83 degrees here at Great Gospel, 1250 AM WDVA on this marvelous Monday afternoon. I got the late, great Reverend James Cleveland coming to you now. That's what he done for me. Do enjoy it.
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4: 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You must be able to lift 65 pounds. 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Again, that number is 4039437. 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
1: Hello, everyone. This gives me a great deal of pleasure and satisfaction to come to you by way of radio. Our thought today is in the form of a question. And that question is, what is the best age of life to be alive? Yes, what is the best age of life to be alive? This question, my friend, was asked of a dozen people on a television program. One little girl said, 2 months, because you would be carried around, and you had lots of love and care. Another child answered, 3 years, because you didn't have to go to school. You could do pretty much what you wanted to, and could play most of the time. A teenage fellow said, 18, because you are out of high school and you can drive in New York City. One girl said, 16, because you can have your ears pierced. Another man replied, age 25, because you have more pep. The man who answered was then 43. He said he found it hard to walk up a hill now. He said that at 25, he used to go till midnight, but now he is asleep by 9 o'clock. A 3-year-old girl said the best age to be alive was 29. Because at that age, you could lie around the house, sleep, and loaf most of the time. She was asked, how old is your mother? She replied, 29. Someone thought 40 was the best age because you are in the prime of life and vitality. One lady answered 55, because you are over your responsibilities of raising your children and can enjoy life and your grandchildren. One man said 65, because after that you can enjoy retirement. The last person, which was an elderly woman, commented that all ages are good, so enjoy the age you are now. And my friends, out of all of the answers that were given, I somewhat favor the elderly woman's answer. She said, enjoy the age you are now, because life itself, my friend, is so uncertain. So go out today and enjoy the age that you are. May God bless you now, my friends. Until next time.
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0: Do you or someone you know have a birthday or an anniversary coming up? 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
5: We are now at 85 degrees at Great Gospel, 1250 AM WDBA. I got coming to you now this marvelous, marvelous Monday afternoon. No Chain, You Are My Everything. And then it's going to take us to the top of the hour, the Chicago Mass Choir. Oh, taste and see. But first, you are.

0: Proverbs chapter 13 and verse 22. A good man leaves an inheritance to his children's children, and the wealth of the sinner is laid up for the just. We have an inheritance being the children of God. So the question is, what is an inheritance? An inheritance is basically passing on property or a position or a title upon the death of a person. Somebody that is either resigning or a person who steps down and now somebody else is taking that place on is become the person who is the inheritor of the person. So as we see, the Bible tells us that a good man leaves an inheritance to his children's children, which means that it goes not just to one generation, but it follows consistently on because of the character of that good man. Well, the Word of God lets us know that God is the good man, and Christ is also the good man who also leaves us an inheritance. We have become heirs of God and joint heirs with Christ. So we have an inheritance. Some people are just waiting around for somebody to die to give them something, when we need to realize that life is passing us by because we already have the ability to be able to possess things. And I'm speaking more of in the spirit, that Jesus already paid the price and gave us an inheritance, because from his Father, he gave us life and life eternal. So there are people who keep waiting around for something to happen, not knowing that they already have the ability to know that things are already in their possession and all they have to do is act upon it. Sometimes we see, even in the body of Christ, there are many people who aren't taking advantage of their privileges as a child of God. They much rather would stay in bondage than to enjoy the freedom that they have. But just know that even now, as we're preparing to celebrate the 250th birthday of this country that we live in, that there are still yet people who do not understand their rights as a citizen and do not understand being a part and born in this country, what you are entitled to. And the same applies even in the body of Christ. We know, yes, Christ died for us, but not only that, but that God has already set it up that there are those that will be working for something and never get to enjoy it. But it's been laid up for the righteous and for those that are just. There are those that are working hard, but will never get to enjoy the fruits of their labor simply because they are not designed to in the plan of God. But God has already taken things and made provisions for you and I. All we have to do is try to live the best that we can, live holy each and every day before the Lord. And we will definitely just walk into things and know that the price has already been paid. When you inherit anything, it does not come because you bought it. Somebody else already paid the price for you to be able to inherit what you have. And Christ is the one who paid the ultimate price for us to be called children of God and heirs of God, and leaving us an inheritance that can be passed down from generation to generation. Stay in the face of God and journey well.
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0: Thank you for allowing us to be a part of your marvelous Monday afternoon here at Great Gospel. I got coming to you now, Angela Cleveland, high praise. And after that, none other than Renee Spencer. Jesus is coming down. But first, high praise. Do enjoy.

0: This is WDDA News. A Mexican citizen living illegally in Danville, Virginia, was arraigned in federal court last week on charges of illegal reentry of a previously removed alien, unlawful possession of a firearm as a felon, an alien illegally in the United States, possession of a controlled substance, and possession of fraudulent immigration documents. 28-year-old Fernando Bahena Ruiz was charged based on the incident on March 25th of this year. According to court documents, several people called 911 to report gunfire in a Danville neighborhood. One person saw muzzle flashes coming from Bahena Ruiz's backyard. Officers arrived and saw Bahena Ruiz carrying a gun before he went back inside his house. Officers ultimately took Bahena Ruiz into custody, then executed a search warrant on his house where they found a handgun, magazines, ammunition, and fraudulent immigration documents, including a green card and social security card. Officers also found at least 71 spent shell cases on Bahena Ruiz's back porch and patio plants containing mescaline, a Schedule I controlled substance in Bahena Ruiz's basement. Two people were killed in a shooting in Pennsylvania County. According to the Pennsylvania County Sheriff's Office, on Saturday at 12:50 p.m., the Pennsylvania County 911 Center received notification of a motor vehicle crash in the 12,000 block of East Gretna Road in Gretna. Upon arrival, first responders located a single vehicle that had crashed into a residence. While entering the residence to search for any potentially injured occupants, emergency personnel discovered circumstances that prompted an immediate request for law enforcement response. Inside the residence, deputies and investigators located two deceased individuals, a white 34-year-old male and a white 35-year-old female. Investigators found that both individuals were residents of the home. Preliminary observations indicate both individuals appeared to have sustained gunshot wounds. At this time, the identities of the deceased are being withheld pending notification of next of kin. Both bodies are being transported to the Roanoke office of the chief medical examiner, where an autopsy will be conducted to determine the official cause and manner of death. This investigation remains active and ongoing. Additional information will be released as it becomes available and as appropriate. A man has been arrested following a stabbing in Martinsville on Friday. According to the Martinsville Police Department at 12:14 a.m., officers responded to the 100 block of Park Street for a reported stabbing. Upon arrival, officers located an adult male suffering from a single stab wound. The victim was transported to Sovo Health Martinsville for treatment and was later transferred to Carilion Roanoke Memorial Hospital. At this time, the victim is listed in stable condition. Through the course of the investigation, officers identified 39-year-old Kevin Carl Sheen of 113 Park Street as the suspect. Sheen was subsequently located by the Henry County Sheriff's Office and taken into custody. Sheen has been charged with malicious wounding. He's currently being held at the Martinsville City Jail without bond. Anyone with information regarding this incident is encouraged to contact the Martinsville Police Department at 276-403-5458 or Crime Stoppers at 276-632-7463. 11 people are facing drug charges in Bedford County following a narcotics roundup by the Sheriff's Office with assistance from the Virginia State Police and the United States Marshal Service. Individuals in the roundup were indicted on charges that vary from possession of a Schedule 1 or 2 controlled substance to distribution of a Schedule 1 or 2 controlled substance. Two people charged are still at large. Governor Abigail Spanberger has sent the compromised Virginia budget proposal back to lawmakers with 14 amendments. These changes would require an additional $62 million of the state's remaining surplus, which currently sits at about $179 million. The General Assembly will convene for a special session in Richmond today, just one day ahead of the deadline to vote on the changes. North Carolina has registered one of the largest drops in people entering the health insurance marketplace after subsidies lapsed last year. Now, some are deciding whether to foot a higher bill for less coverage or risk going without insurance altogether. Zimone Perez has more.
1: Rebecca Tobiasen and her husband Ross run an auto repair shop in Sugar Grove, North Carolina. For years after the Affordable Care Act was passed, the Tobiasens' health insurance cost $130 a month by using the marketplace. For them, it provided a chance to have insurance.
2: I was able to get my husband to start going to the doctors once a year, which was really good. because he hadn't before that. From like 18 to 30 something, he hadn't gone to the doctors.
1: But this year, their monthly payment ballooned to more than $550 a month as congressional Republicans allowed ACA tax credits to lapse late last year. That prompted the Tobiasons and thousands of other North Carolinians to go uninsured or pay more for worse coverage. Signups on the marketplace in the Tar Heel State declined by 22% compared to the year before, more than any other state. I'm Simone Perez.
0: And that's WDVA News. I'm Lee Cameron.
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5: 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You must be able to lift 65 pounds. If interested in this job, the job reference number is 4039437. Again, that number is 4039437. 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

0: That was the Kingdom Travelers. They didn't know. I'm telling you, God has done so much for us. We ought to be more than grateful. The Echo Air is going to tell you, I owe the Lord. What about you? Think about it.
1: Fellas, come on, let's go back down to Moscow, Tennessee, where we from. Have a little old country church. Come on.

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2: He's my rock, my sword and shield. He's a wheel in the middle of a wheel. I love to praise him. I love to praise him. I love to praise him. Yes, Lord, yes, Lord. Yes, Lord, yes, Lord. Yes, Lord, yes, Lord. Yes, Lord, yes, Lord. Yes, Lord, yes, Lord. He is a wonder in my soul. Yes, Lord. Yes, Lord. Hallelujah. Hallelujah. He's good. Whoa, he's good. He's good. Yes, Lord, he's good. When I look back over my life and see where he's brought me from, I got to tell him, thank you. He's been good. Been good. Hallelujah. Thank you, Lord God. What a mighty God we serve. I stand blessed because the Lord has kept me. And I stand blessed because all my children was here. Sparker had to run out. Our niece had an accident. But we certainly thank God for the children. Amen. And Lady Fuller, amen. God bless you. Trying to hold back the tears, Jerome. Because I miss my day. But I can say thank you, Lord. From what he taught me. Hallelujah.

He's been so good. Old saints say he's a leaning post. He'll hold you. He'll walk with you. He'll keep you. Hallelujah. I find no fault in him. Let me move forward, because I don't want to bore anybody. And I understand that you may not feel what I feel. But I just believe God. You just keep getting up in the morning. You'll need him. And you'll want him close. Hallelujah. Thank you, Lord. Proverbs chapter 13. To all of our guests, God bless you. Thank you for coming. Feel free to come again. Proverbs chapter 13. We'll begin reading at verse 20 through 24. Dad's been gone for a long time. Still want to pick up the phone and call him. Just to hear what he got to say. But I got another father who sticks closer than a brother. Proverbs chapter 13, are you there? Drop down to verse 20. And I read through 24, the New King James Version. He who walks with wise men will be wise, but the companion of fools will be destroyed. Evil pursues sinners. That means to go after them. But to the righteous, good shall be repaid. A good man leaves an inheritance to his children's children. But the wealth of the sinner is stored up for the righteous. Much food is in the fallow ground of the poor. And for lack of justice, there is waste. He who spares his rod hates his son. But he who loves him, discipline him promptly. God, we thank you now for this day, for this word, for these fathers, for these men who will hear what the scriptures has to say that we know to be true. God, now let this word saturate our hearts, that we would meditate on it as we leave this place, but not from your presence. In Jesus' name we pray, and the people of God said, amen. I want to tag this text, if you will, the good man. The good man. As we celebrate Father's Day, I'd like to say again to all the fathers who has been holding it down, keep up the good work. There's a difference between fatherhood and sperm donors. Wish I had a witness here. Fatherhood is in it for the long haul, to teach and instruct their sons and children. Sperm donor just did that, just donated. But let me suggest to you, my brothers and sisters, even pray for the sperm donors, that God will turn them around. Will he do it? Yes, he can. So then we understand, if there's good fathers, then there must be some bad. You will have to decide according to the word of God, not your opinion, not your emotions, but based on what God says in his word. Because if we left it up to our opinion,
It would just depend on what's going on, how we felt, our emotions. But when we look in God's word and see what a good man is, then we could look out and see if we see the fruits of that. Number one, a good man that is wise. So, Pastor, how does a good man become wise? The word of God says that if you walk with and hang out with and keep company with the wise men, you will become wise. On the other hand, if you hang out with the fools, you will be destroyed. Wise men respond sensibly. Wise men are shrewd or sharp discernment. So, my brothers and sisters, you ought to check out who you're hanging out with. Because if you're hanging out with people who won't check you,

for what they told you not to do. But I need to tell somebody, whippings don't kill you. They help you. The flip side is, if you keep company with fools, you will be broken, beat down, used up, and finally destroyed because you didn't like instructions nor discipline. My brothers and sisters, the Bible helps us to understand something, that a parent who loves their children will discipline them. And if you don't discipline them, the Bible says something like, you count them as bastards. You will suffer, those who don't like discipline will suffer moral ruin if you ignore the basics of right and wrong. We all have a moral compass. And if it's off, your morals are questionable. Because fool looks what is right wrong, and what's right and what's wrong right. Your moral compass is off. When your moral compass is off, it's hard for you to understand what's right. Because it's only what you see. But when we have a compass that is God-centered, we can see what is off and what is right. Amen. Are you around people who let you get away with immoral deeds? Are you around people who let you just say anything without saying you don't need to say that? Are you around people who will let you talk about your brothers and sisters and don't say nothing about it? Your morals ought to be checked. And check the company you hang out with. Because if you're going to be wise, you got to hang out with wise people. And in wise company, there is not a lot of foolishness going on. Talk to me if you can. Because foolishness don't lead to wise. I look at it, their tolerance level is minimum when foolish things happen to wise. Because they are thinking sensibly. And shrewdly. I got to move on. Second thing is, what is looking for you? What is looking for you? Yeah, I said what is. If you're a sinner, if you're a sinner and refuses to follow after God, the Bible says evil, wrongdoing will pursue you and overtake you. Are you hearing me? There's a consequences to going after evil, because it will find you and overtake you. But the righteous, the good man, will pursue and overtake you, which is the blessing. God says, I'll repay you. The last time I checked, he's a good payer. Do I have a witness? Third thing is, and I rush to my clothes, a good man. Somebody might need to remember this if you're looking for a good man. A good man is not lazy. He has a good work ethic. And let me suggest to those single young ladies who's looking for a good man, that ought to be part of your conversation. Mookie, when somebody trying to take you out, that ought to be part of your conversation where you work at. You live by yourself, you live with your mama, them ought to be red flags. Okay, let me help somebody. Because when you're dating, it should be leading to marriage. And a good man is not going to date a woman for 5 years. Ain't nobody talking to me. I'm just talking about what I'm talking about. But a good man who has invested in you and you have invested in him will follow what God says about a good man. And Pam, I got to say it while I'm right here. Let me put a pen right here. If you are a Christian who loves God, don't get you a sinner man.

Because if you get you a sinner man, he's not going to treat you like you're a queen that you are. You're going to want him to come to church. He's going to want to lay in bed. You're going to want him to do things for God. He's going to say, you go by yourself. But a good man would say, come on, baby, let me lead you to Christ. I tell my girls, before you get so invested that you can't walk away, you ought to see the flags. And don't ignore the red flags, because they may not change. And when you get to that place, you say, I've been doing this. You can't say nothing because you already saw it. But a good man will humble himself before the mighty hand of God. Watch it. Not only does he have a good work, he will do anything to take care of his family. He's got a plan of increase. Y'all ain't going to talk to me. Because the Bible says he's going to leave an inheritance for his children and grandchildren. But if he's lazy, he can't even hardly put food on the table. Y'all ain't going to talk to me. And the generation in which we are in now got to pick and choose where they're going to work. Not what's available to work, but where I want to work. Look at that, John. They ain't got no responsibility. Because a good man has responsibility. A good man knows I got to take care of the house. And I'll do whatever it takes to take care of the house. So if I get fired at Goodyear and have to go to McDonald's, you'll find me. Can I help you? May I take your order? Let me flip these burgers, because I want to make sure my family is taken care of, because I want to leave an inheritance for my children's children. I know ain't nobody going to shout today. It's all wrong. As long as you keep your ears open. And when you are a good man, God will prosper you to the point that you have more than enough. And when you got more than enough, you can leave some to your children's children. Look at it. It's in the scriptures. I ain't making it up. Proverbs 13:22. A good man leaves an inheritance to his children's children. Here it is. But the wealth of the sinner is stored up for the righteous. So God has a way of giving the righteous what the evil ones had. I know I'm going to get some words for this, Deacon Dallas. If a known, let me say it this way so everybody be clear, sinner came in and said, I want to donate $100,000. We know he don't have no W-2. Everybody clear? He's a pharmacist, but he don't work at CVS. They call them street pharmacists. If he came in and said, Pastor, I want to donate $100,000 to the church, I'm going to say, thank you, sir. Lord, when we receive the blessings from you. Did y'all miss what I just said? The wealth of the wicked is laid up for the righteous. And God can touch his heart and have him come in and do what you won't do. Chuck, I got problems sometimes when God can talk to outsiders and they listen quicker than those who I say we saved. I don't know why I just stopped by. I was riding by. The Lord just said, turn. No, he didn't say that. He said, something told me. Turn in here. And while I was sitting there, something told me to give this. The wealth of the wicked is laid up for the righteous. Well, let me move on. Number four, the discipline of the good man. A good man will not allow his son to be immoral.
And because he loves him, a good man will not spare the rod. That means he won't leave without correcting him. A good man will start early to ensure his child has a great start. I can't wait till Jace get 15 before I start correcting him. Can't wait till my baby get 12 before I start correcting him. I don't really love him, man, if I ain't correcting him. Watch this. Sometimes we as parents, when a child does wrong, that's the time to chasten him. Not till it build up and you get so mad and furious, now you want to abuse the child. Y'all ain't talking to me. Because if a child mess up and you pop him a couple of times, you ain't mad. You just letting him know you can't do that. Ooh, okay. Here's the word, Proverbs 19, verse 18. Chasing thy son while there is hope. Chris, because when they get a certain age, they grow that attitude. Y'all understand what I'm saying? You can't tell me nothing. But while they're young, you can correct them. Talk to me if you can. Chasing the son while there is hope, and let him, and let not thy soul spare for his crying. Parents, I started to say something, but I better not say that. Grow a pair. Stop being a wimp when your children start crying when you discipline them. Tell you, like, this is what I did. Mama said, don't do it. I did it. I got a whooping. That's when they told us, go get you a switch. I know y'all know about that. That means I got to leave out the house, go find a tree or a bush, break it off, and bring my punishment stick back, put it in the hand of the punisher, and let them punish me with that, what I brought back. Here it is. Don't bring back nothing small. Because if they have to go get it, and Taylor hit it was what I did. Before the first hit, I'm crying. Because Anthony, I believe if I cried hard enough, they would stop whipping me. But they had read the Bible. They ain't gonna stop because you cry. You know what they said, Torah? I ain't hit you yet. So all that hollering you doing, it ain't phasing me. So parents, there are children who will try to get over when it's time for them to be punished. They want to start off crying. Don't fall for it, because you're not killing them, you're helping them. Let's go back to the Bible. Proverbs 22:15. Foolishness is bound in the heart of a child. They're just going to act a fool. It's in their heart. But the rod of correction will drive it far from them. Yes, that means if you don't want a foolish child, you better drive that foolishness out. Proverbs 23:13. Withhold not correction from the child, for if thou beatest him with the rod, he shall not die. Tammy, I got to confess, there are times when I thought I was about to die. He had me by one hand around my wrist, and I was trying to run and running in circles, so I wasn't going nowhere and was still getting it. Aunt V, this is what I didn't understand and still don't understand it now. They whipping me and then tell me, don't cry. And after the whipping is finished, I got to go sit down. And it's hard to sit down.
But guess what? I still ain't going to die. I'm going to remember what they told me not to do. Not to do that no more. Now here it is, Linda. If you're wise, you will heed the instructions. But if you're a fool, you will try it again. Ain't nobody looking right now. Let me try it again. Let me close when I tell you. Daddy's gone now. Your father could be gone now. Or you may not have had the best father. But there is a father who sits high and looks low. There's a father that you can talk to late in the midnight hour. There's a father who loves you enough to chasten you but not kill you. There is a father. We call him a good man. I call him Jesus. And he left me an inheritance. John 14:2 said, in my father's house are many mansions. If it were not so, I would have told you. I go to prepare a place for you, that where I am, there ye may be also. My father has prepared for his children a place. And because of what he did at Calvary, we are assured of an inheritance. We are assured of eternal life. And all we've got to do is live right. Let our moral compass follow that which is of God. And when the Holy Ghost informs you, don't do it, don't do it. We got mansions now. We got a river flowing crystal. We got a tree that bears 12 manners of fruit. We have an inheritance. And I'm glad that when I can't pick up the phone and call my earthly father, I can reach in my heart and call Father God. In the name of Jesus. Here I am needing some help. If you would just talk to me, I believe everything will be all right. He is my good man. He is my good example. He is a disciplinarian. But I love him still, because I found out that while he's chastening me, his hand is still on me. I told you about my father held my wrist, and I was going around in circles. And the reason I couldn't go nowhere is because he still had his hands on me. He was still holding me. And I'm glad that my father holds me, even while he's disciplined me. Just like a baby, when a baby falls or you begin to whip him, they'll run off, and in a little bit they'll come right back and jump in your arms. That's how God is. When he chastens us, we'll run off for a bit, but then figure out I need him and run back to him and let him hold you.

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It is our prayer that this broadcast has been a blessing to you. 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

makes no difference. The question, God has the answer. Give it to Jesus. He can handle it. Whatever your problem is,

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0: 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There are so many names on our prayer list, too many to call out. We do want to pray for the churches, the pastors, all those in ministry, our government officials, our family, friends, loved ones, all those dealing with sicknesses in the hospital, nursing homes, our children, the school board system, the world as a whole. At this time, let us pray.
1: Father, we come to you now, but we know that there's only one. There's no one like you. We come to you, Father, to give you the glory and the honor. And Father God, you have heard the names that were called out to you. And so we thank you. We thank you, Father, for your Son, Jesus Christ, who died on the cross for us. We thank you for the Holy Spirit, who guides and directs us in our daily lives. And it is this confidence that we have that if we ask anything according to your will, you will hear us, Father. And if we know that you hear us, whatsoever we ask, we know that we have the petitions that we desire of you. Father, we just want to thank you. Create within us a clean heart, O God, and renew the right spirit within us. And if there's anything, Father, that would hinder this prayer from reaching your holy ears, I pray that you remove it now in the name of Jesus. Your word says, Father God, that I can come boldly to the throne of grace and obtain mercy and find grace to help in time of need. And now, Father, it's the time that we are in need. Father, you already know what we need. So we thank you for this cause. Since the day we heard, we do not cease to pray for all of those that are in need. And we desire, Father, that we may be filled with the knowledge of your will, wisdom, and spiritual understanding. That we walk worthy, Father, according to the Lord. That we be pleasing in all things. That we send up a sweet Savior to your nostrils, Father God. We thank you. Strengthen us, dear God, Father God. Strengthen us as Satan would come and use his wiles and his demons to stop us and to hinder us, Father. But we are thankful for your glorious power. For the blood has overcome. We have overcome in Christ Jesus. We always give thanks unto the Lord, which has made us partakers of the inheritance of the saints, Father. Father, we thank you for Isaiah 41:10 says, fear thou not, for I am with thee. Be not dismayed, for I am thy God. I will strengthen you. I will help you. I will uphold you, the right hand of my righteousness. Father, we thank you. Give us the ability, Father God, to hear and to trust you and to never lose faith in any hard situation, Father God. For you are a faithful God. Even when we, Father God, are lacking, you are faithful. And you told us that you would never leave us nor forsake us and that you care about us, Father God. So, Father, we pray that we stay strong no matter what come up against us, what storm may come on the horizon, Father God. We thank you in the name of Jesus, Father. Father, you are the true vine, and we pray that as a people, we will remain in you and that you will remain in us and that we will bear fruit for your kingdom. Father, we accept your pruning to make us more fruitful. Thank you, Father. Father, we know that apart from you, we can do nothing. We are thankful that when we remain in you and your words remain in us, that we can ask for whatever we wish and it will be done. Hallelujah. Thank you, Father. Father, we are very confident of this thing, that he that which began a good work in us, you will perform it until the day of Jesus Christ when you return. May we accomplish the work that you have given us to do, Father. Father, may we not falter or and when we slip, may we pick ourselves up and continue to move forward, Father, for you are the true God and you are the eternal life, Father. We thank you for your word. We study it. We teach it faithfully, Father God. Now may it guide us as we teach and preach your word, Father God. Father, we pray for hope today, Father. We pray for hope for those, Father, that are standing out there not knowing which way hope would come, Father. Sometimes, Father, they are genuinely powerless and need your help. So give them hope and faith, Father. Show them the direction that they need to take, Father God. Protect and guard them, Father. And this prayer, Father God, is sent up to all of those that are in need of hope today, Father. Father, we pray for the strength of your people. We are weak sometimes, and they are discouraged to stand the situation that may come up in life, Father. So make us able to hold and take all the trials that we face, knowing that all things work together for the good of them that love God and are called according to his purposes, Father. We just thank you, Father. Father, if we look back and see where we have come from, we know that there was nobody that could have done this but you, Father. And so we give all our hope is in you, Father. We are praying for the families and names that we have called out, Father God, for you know what their need is, Father God. And as Jesus stood in front of the grave of Lazarus, I count it now that when he said, Father, I thank you for it's already done, Father. Father, we thank you for it is already done. We're thanking you, Father, that when Satan comes and he's roaring as a lion to see who he may devour, Father God, that we will resist him. We will stand up. We will draw a line in the sand and say, we go no further. My yea is yea and my nay is nay. So we thank you, Father God. Oh, hallelujah, Father God. If it had not been for the Lord who was on my side, I want to thank you. I feel like just rejoicing and praying, Father God. I thank you for all that you have done, not just for me, Father God, but for the church of Christ, Father God. We know, Father God, that without you, nothing is impossible, Father. So we just thank you. We pray, Father God, that you will continue to bless this radio station, WDVA, Father God, and those that work in it, Father God. Let them know that this is just not a job, but it is a job that they must perform with the righteousness in their hearts and know that, yes, we come in every day, but every day someone needs to hear something. Someone needs a prayer. Someone needs to hear the right word. Someone needs to hear a song, Father God. So we thank you for this radio station, and we thank you for what it does for those that listen. Father God, we thank you for one day there will be no more curse. Yes, Father, we thank you. There will be no more sickness, there will be no more death, and there will be no more tears to shed. For there will come a time when you will come back for your church, Father God, and we will be wherever you are, and we will be in the glory of you, Father. And we just thank you. We pray, Father God, that you come soon. Come, Lord Jesus, come, as they say in Revelation. Come, Lord. We just thank you for having the ability to walk to the cross and carry the sins that we brought on ourselves, Father God. We just thank you. Father God, you went to the cross and you paid the price. You paid the price. And as your blood ran down, the gravitational pull of the Spirit brought your blood down to seep into the gutters and the trash to find people like me, Father. I just thank you for the blood, the blood, the blood. There's nothing like the blood. There's power in your blood, Father. And we are thanking you have the power to heal, Father God. You have the power to give financial strength, Father God. Father God, you have the power that when you walk into the courtroom, that you are the lawyer that we all need, Father God. And we just thank you. We thank you. We give you the glory. As Hezekiah spread the letter before you, Father, he gave you praise. He gave you praise. He called your name, Father God, before he even brought what was going on in his mind, Father. He praised you, and we give you the glory right now. We honor you. There's nobody worthier than you, Father God. You're worthy of the highest praise. Hallelujah. Hallelujah. And we just thank you, Father. Oh, Father God, we thank you for the children as they're returning to school, Father God. We're praying, Father God, that the curriculum is godly and not worldly, Father God. And let the parents, even though they don't have prayer in school, there's nothing keeping prayer out of the home, Father God. I pray that they cover their children just before they walk out the door, and they let them know that God is in their corner, that Christ Jesus is looking over them. And we just thank you, Father God. We pray for the teachers. We pray for the administration of the schools, Father God, and that they carry out their duties, Father God. And there will be no agenda that is not according to godliness, Father God. That the agenda is to teach, Father God, not bring culture, not bring cults, but to teach the children, to educate them, Father. And we just pray, Father God, that our teachers remember and remind themselves what they are there for. We thank you, Father God, for our police force, that, Father God, that they are out there and they are looking and doing their job, Father God. Yes, they are bad apples, Father God, but we are praying that you handle the bad apples, for there are many good people, men and women who wear the uniform, Father, so we pray for them. We pray for our armed services, the men and women that have decided to protect this country. So we just thank you, Father God. We pray, Father God, for everyone, Father, that is spreading the gospel, those that are around this country and in other countries, Father. We pray for that spirit. We pray for that safety. We pray, Father God, for not all countries will allow us to have freedom of speech as we have here. And so we thank you, Father God. We know, Father God, that your word is being spread. We know that the true gospel is being spread, not watered down, not prosperity, Father God, but the true gospel, Christ Jesus, who died on the cross for our sins. We thank you and have mercy upon us, Father. Look past our faults and see our needs. And we're just so thankful. We're thankful, Father. There will come a time, Father God, and this will not be needed, but we'll be in your presence. We'll be in the presence of the Father. There will be no need for a moon or a sun, because his glory will bring all the light that we need. And we just thank you. We look forward to that day, Father. That is our hope. Again, Father God, remember remember those names that were called out, the families, the individuals, the churches, and we will thank you and give you the glory. In Jesus' name we pray. Amen. Amen.
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0: 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Ed is known as the caring agent because Ed always believes that people don't care what you know until they know that you care.
1: Carried by kindness. Be kind and compassionate to one another, forgiving each other just as in Christ God forgave you, Ephesians 4:32. Kindness doesn't always look heroic. Sometimes it's as simple as slowing down long enough to really see the grocery clerk who looks tired. One thoughtful gesture can shift a person's entire day. Give them a compliment about how they work or how they do something that's important, and let them know that until you care, nobody else has to approve it. Let them know that you care what they're doing and you feel that work is important to you. Lord, show me one person today who needs a moment of kindness. May my actions become a reminder of your love to them.
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blood, you know what? 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We don't sing well enough. We don't pray enough. He just gives it to us. Tell him to sing.

0: This is WDVA News. A Mexican citizen living illegally in Danville, Virginia, was arraigned in federal court last week on charges of illegal reentry of a previously removed alien, unlawful possession of a firearm as a felon, an alien illegally in the United States, possession of a controlled substance, and possession of fraudulent immigration documents. 28-year-old Fernando Bahena Ruiz was charged based on an incident on March 25th of this year. According to court documents, several people called 911 to report gunfire in a Danville neighborhood. One person saw muzzle flashes coming from Bahena Ruiz's backyard. Officers arrived and saw Bahena Ruiz carrying a gun before he went back inside his house. Officers ultimately took Bahena Ruiz into custody, then executed a search warrant on his house where they found a handgun, magazines, ammunition, and fraudulent immigration documents, including a green card and social security card. Officers also found at least 71 spent shell cases on Bahena Ruiz's back porch and patio plants containing mescaline, a Schedule I controlled substance in Bahena Ruiz's basement. Two people were killed in a shooting in Pennsylvania County. According to the Pennsylvania County Sheriff's Office, on Saturday at 12:50 p.m., the Pennsylvania County 911 Center received notification of a motor vehicle crash in the 12,000 block of East Gretna Road in Gretna. Upon arrival, first responders located a single vehicle that had crashed into a residence. While entering the residence to search for any potentially injured occupants, emergency personnel discovered circumstances that prompted an immediate request for law enforcement response. Inside the residence, deputies and investigators located two deceased individuals, a white 34-year-old male and a white 35-year-old female. Investigators found that both individuals were residents of the home. Preliminary observations indicate both individuals appeared to have sustained gunshot wounds. At this time, the identities of the deceased are being withheld pending notification of next of kin. Both bodies are being transported to the Roanoke office of the chief medical examiner, where an autopsy will be conducted to determine the official cause and manner of death. This investigation remains active and ongoing. Additional information will be released as it becomes available and as appropriate. A man has been arrested following a stabbing in Martinsville on Friday. According to the Martinsville Police Department, at 12:14 a.m., officers responded to the 100 block of Park Street for a reported stabbing. Upon arrival, officers located an adult male suffering from a single stab wound. The victim was transported to Sovo Health Martinsville for treatment and was later transferred to Carilion Roanoke Memorial Hospital. At this time, the victim is listed in stable condition. Through the course of the investigation, officers identified 39-year-old Kevin Carl Sheen of 113 Park Street as the suspect. Sheen was subsequently located by the Henry County Sheriff's Office and taken into custody. Sheen has been charged with malicious wounding. He's currently being held at the Martinsville City Jail without bond. Anyone with information regarding this incident is encouraged to contact the Martinsville Police Department at 276-403-5458 or Crime Stoppers at 276-632-7463. 11 people are facing drug charges in Bedford County following a narcotics roundup by the Sheriff's Office with assistance from the Virginia State Police and the United States Marshals Service. Individuals in the roundup were indicted on charges that vary from possession of a Schedule 1 or 2 controlled substance to distribution of a Schedule 1 or 2 controlled substance. Two people charged are still at large. Governor Abigail Spanberger has sent the compromised Virginia budget proposal back to lawmakers with 14 amendments. These changes would require an additional $62 million of the state's remaining surplus, which currently sits at about $179 million. The General Assembly will convene for a special session in Richmond today, just one day ahead of the deadline to vote on the changes. North Carolina has registered one of the largest drops in people entering the health insurance marketplace after subsidies lapsed last year. Now, some are deciding whether to foot a higher bill for less coverage or risk going without insurance altogether. Zamon Perez has more.
1: Rebecca Tobiasen and her husband Ross run an auto repair shop in Sugar Grove, North Carolina. For years after the Affordable Care Act was passed, the Tobiasen's health insurance cost $130 a month by using the marketplace. For them, it provided a chance to have insurance.
2: I was able to get my husband to start going to the doctors once a year, which was really good because he hadn't before that from like 18 to 30. something. He hadn't gone to the doctors.
1: But this year, their monthly payment ballooned to more than $550 a month as congressional Republicans allowed ACA tax credits to lapse late last year. That prompted the Tobiasons and thousands of other North Carolinians to go uninsured or pay more for worse coverage. Signups on the marketplace in the Tar Heel State declined by 22% compared to the year before, more than any other state. I'm Simone Perez.
0: And that's WDVA News. I'm Lee Cameron.
3: 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You must be able to lift 65 pounds. If interested in this job, the job reference number is 4039437. Again, that number is 4039437. Or you can visit Virginia Works, located 211 Nordan Drive, Suite 1055, Danville, Virginia. 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

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He means more to me than anything this world has to offer me. 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

0: Anybody need a miracle? 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Oh.
1: 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Pennsylvania County office will be closed on Friday, July the 3rd, and reopen on Monday, July the 6th, at normal business hours. Free community cookout and block party. 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You are all invited. Ebenezer Baptist Church, located 13412 Halifax Road, Java, Virginia, invites you to their annual homecoming celebration on Sunday, July the 5th. At 2 p.m., the guest preacher will be Pastor Quincy Mitchell. The host pastor is Jasper Cheeks. One night, one legacy, one unforgettable experience. John P. Kidd live in concert on July the 10th at the Monument of Faith Ministry located 319 Henry Street, Eden, North Carolina. The program starts at 6:45. The host pastor is Elder Lenny Robertson. You are invited to the Bible Speaks Ministry. They will present Signs of the Last Days seminar, beginning Sunday, July the 12th through July the 23rd. The doors open at 6 p.m. This will be held at the Stratford Courtyard Conference Center, located 149 Piney Forest Road. These are the events for this week. 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
2: Okay, these are the rules. Number one, all announcements must be either mailed, emailed, or delivered to our studios in person on or no later than 1 to 2 weeks on Monday prior to the date of the event. No exceptions. Number two, we will not take Community Bulletin announcements over the phone. No exceptions. Number three, any announcement received later than that will be omitted from the Community Bulletin. Number four, you must notify our studios no later than 12 noon on the Monday before the date of the event if there is a correction. It's your responsibility to provide us with the correct information. 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That's 434-797-1250. 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
4: Be my time to go.
5: Let's give God the praise tonight. I know somebody here. Didn't feel too well when they got up this morning. Somebody here today may have heart trouble. Somebody here today may have kidney problems. God is able. Can I get a witness here? God is able, church. But you see, got to be some rain in your life. You appreciate sunshine. But it just keep on raining in somebody's life.

0: Matthew 4:4 reads, "Men shall not live by bread alone, but by every word that proceeds out of the mouth of God." We're living in very troubling times and dealing with complex situations that are literally driving us to our knees in prayer. God's Word is a sure and stable foundation to sustain us in our daily walk in these uncharted times. 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I'll be sharing a Bible verse and brief exhortation on the Word of God to give encouragement, explanation, and enlightenment to strengthen and inspire you as we both journey through these perilous waters of life. Isaiah 40:8 says, "The grass withereth, the flower fadeth, but the Word of our God shall stand forever." 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